0: kids with their parents on the side of the side, just give a little suit.
1: Oh, yeah. He was clear by a long shot.

0: CPKC Drawbridge Davenport Tower, over. 3650 off both, thank you. Signal indication CP198, over. I got a foreman out there right now. Get you the warrant here shortly, over. Alright, 6 minutes, thank you. The case drops down.
1: Why would that signal change? I don't know if it's...

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It says you got a chain dragon. 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
1: Dispatcher. You show the hour, say 516, clear of all of his permissions, over.
0: Hi, Winter State 516, showing clear of Rock Island Yard, showing clear of the BNSF Industrial Truck, and showing clear of Silvis Yard at this time, over.
1: Yep, that's all correct. Thank you, Dispatcher. We won't bug you no more today, over.
0: You guys are no problem. You have a wonderful rest of your day. Dispatch out.
1: Yeah, buddy.
2: Caught that. Air storage showing 68. I'm heading back to head motor.

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1: Indication drawbridge proven power. Go ahead, over. Alright, CP-8114, I got it finished for you.
0: You guys gonna wait to double up until they're ready for you, or are you guys gonna double up? Alright, I'll let them know you'll have, what'd you say, 81 for them?

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1: I got a ticket here, said y'all got some independent pressures that are building up there.

0: I'm back to respond.
1: Okay. It looks like it may just be a ghost pressure, a false reading there. We've been seeing it on quite a few locomotives here lately, so it could very well be EMS. Well, I'll get everything noted here on the unit. Make sure I get some notes put on it there.

0: Vet Center off, 504. I haven't heard anything. You out here, Goody?
1: They're here in the office, over.
0: Check and see if that DP's all set up.
1: My buddy says it should be, over.
0: Alright, thank you.
1: And I will plan on coming off with your engine and grabbing their DP that they come in with, but shouldn't really affect anything you're doing there.
0: Alright. Yeah, go ahead.

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1: NSFKC Mainline Dispatcher, it's Frank Galva, radio. Section to work off main 1 to main 2, but it will be working with Amtrak 383. 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
3: 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So.

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0: If you want to give me, if this works for a set, I'll walk up and we can bump back like that.
1: Okay, yep, I got them set up. I was showing 82, there's your set.

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I don't know if this is for future out of Marshalltown or what. I'll find out here though.

JC Drawbridge to the south. I've got the outbound on.

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Repeat, no defects. Total axle 292 out.

0: 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Over. Bioweather 8716, show clear Rock Island Yard, show clear the BNSF industrial track at this time. Over.
1: That's all. Thank you.

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0: Got your paperwork, Mark. 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
1: I wanted to have a few extra 48 hours inside ICE, so I got done what I needed to get done. I'm going back south. 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

Dispatcher, UP 7007. We got it fixed. It's the same paperwork you got, but now that I look it up, it's gone. If you want paperwork without the correction required on it, you can run in there and get it. It's still the same. 89 loads, 55 empties, 10,138 feet, so on and so forth. Yeah, train speed is still 5-0. After that. 50 mph from provider to collect North Platte.

You're welcome.

0: Mark, you got that spreadsheet I gave you with you by chance? I didn't look at it, but it'll show you if you're going to be conventional or DP out of Muscatine.
1: Back, DP.

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Don't worry about what I said. 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I'm going to try to bunch in real quick.

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Good, I like it. Outbound's on duty in 9 minutes. I'll get them out there for a hot swap, over. Like it. Almost 12 hours on the 577? That's tragic. Nothing, sir. 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

0: 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Yeah, go ahead. Go ahead, over. 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Well, what are you doing now? Oh, okay. Okay.
1: Where's that eastbound at?
0: Well, that's what I was going to try to figure out. I'll let you know here in a minute.
2: Alright, over. Yeah, it'll be a little second there, Marky. Stand by, over.
0: Walcott.
1: Why don't we just use this head motor and knock those 6-7 moves out?
0: I don't know what she's got marked up for you. I didn't look, but just take whatever that one motor can handle. You don't need to waste energy marrying that thing up and taking it back for her.

0: 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Okay, copy.
1: Five two, yard 5 0.

0: 2 yard 5 over.
1: Alright, it's set up. Close it.
0: Air flip info for that two track over.
1: Alright.

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1: Yeah, just let me know when you want to do a set.
0: Permission Rock Island Yard. In Rock Island, working alone. Permission to the BNSF Industrial Track from 44th Street, Rock Island to 7th Street, East Moline, working alone. And permission Silvis Yard in Silvis, working with the 1500 Silvis Switcher. Iowa State 504 at this time, over.

0: 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Give it to me.
1: Class 1, done in Savannah, conductor P, 1400, 525, 26, 40 cars. Just got away from the ground.
0: Thank you. Over. So here's the play, Mark. I got the outbound going to swap out with 577 now. He'll blast out the main line. I got a K-71 coming in right behind him. He'll dip into four track, and then the south end will be all yours again. 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

0: Sorry, LG, my engine shut down. 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
1: No, that's fine. Like I said, 577 to take out the main. 771 to come in, dip in the four track. Then the south end will be all yours again to make your move. Over.
0: All right, copy that. I'll return after 71 to 4.

0: 15150.
1: Alright, slow roll, looking out for train ahead. You got a 577 leaving ahead of you. They're swapping out now here in a little bit. 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That's right, and you still have to go back out and spot, correct?
0: Yeah,
1: okay, I'll get you back out there, over.

0: 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We can. We'll be ready to head back to Barstow with six cars. Over.
1: Alright, good indication.
0: Alrighty, watch for signal. Also, I have numbers for Galesburg if you'd like. Over.
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0: Okay.

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1: CBKZ driver is Davenport Tower, over. Go ahead, over. Alright, be signal indication, CP193. How are you on fuel department so I can pass it to the Iowa desk, over?

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1: Hello. 5 CCC, 21 10 21 10 21 10 21 10 21 10 21 10 21 10 21 10 21 10 21 10 21 10 21 10 21 10 21 10 21 10 21 10 21 10 21 10 21 10 21 10 21 10 21 10 21 10 21 10 21 10 21 10 21 10 21 10 21 10 21 10 21 10 21 10 21 10 21 10 21 10 21 10 21 10 21 10 21 10 21 10 21 10 21 10 21 10 21 10 21 10 21 10 21 10 21 10 21 10 21 10 21 10 21 10 21 10 21 10 21 10 21 10 21 10 21 10 21 10 21 10 21 10 21 10 21 10 21 10 21 10 21 10 21 10 21 10 21 10 21 10 21 10 21 10 21 10 21 10 21 10 21 10 21 10 21 10 21 10 21 10 21 10 21 10 21 10 21 10 21 10 21 10 21 10 21 10 21 10 21 10 21 10 21

0: Illet.
1: I'm an AK-71. That is clear. Come on. 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
0: Iowa Interstate 519 East, reporting clear on track or number 1397 between your limit South Amana and your limit Rock Island at 2114 hours, 2114. All main track switches within these limits are line locked and checked in the normal position. Is that correct? Over.
1: All correct. Over.
0: Thank you, dispatch out.

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1: Five, 4, ground back 8 on the joint.
2: Ground back 8, 5,
3: 4. 12, UP 5307, over. Would you do me a little favor here? Come on your way down to the pad there. If you, you'll be on one track, but cast your eyes on number two as you come up to the glucose. If it's still open, would you restore it main two to main two and put the derail back on for me, please? One, so it's not about lining up for your movement, but if you could step over to main two and restore it for me, if nobody's done it before you get there, I'd appreciate it. Thank you. You'll be talking to my relief. I'll let him know the plan there. 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
0: Thank you there, Mark. Home stop.
2: P-Dispatcher 12, over. DCL in the clear and line lock restored. Thank you.
0: I'm going over there. That's at it.
2: Hey, when you get down there, make your cut at the pad, leave the bank it. That's correct. I'll brief with the outbound, and when you pull down to 5th Street, I'll have them grab that DP on their way up to change out with you.

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1: Taxi 5, Monica.
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0: board.
1: Good joint, Richard.
0: What's the matter, officer?

An internet problem signal change to stop indication of what's all coming into. Understand the engineer can't cloud signal change to stop indication of Watauga. I'll take that back. I don't really know that anything's going to move west or east of you before, but I just have to wait until Guilford gives me a kid advance or

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1: Get on it, over.
0: Main line back out of town, or are we waiting on this train down here?
1: Come on, I'll let you go first, over.
0: Hey, working with this train that stopped in, shoot out and head out for it, Joe.
1: That's right.
2: I'm back in, Bubba.

0: Cat 3 form protection on 250 to you.
1: Okay, 71, 252 head in, over.
0: Yeah, go ahead, there, boss.
1: Yeah, about to shoot back out the main flight power. Over.
0: Yeah, well, north end or south end here, dude?
1: South.
0: Oh, yeah, okay to do your business.
1: Nice, okay to do something.
2: Jody, when you get in, over. Hey, what, how much more do you got on that three track you were working on? Okay, I don't know if those guys reached out to you. They're somewhere around Moline. But, yeah, I was going to, if you're working on that, I'll have them pull in and tie it down, and if you're at a point there, you can just get tied onto their DB motor.
3: I have Andy with me at the moment. I'm going to drop them off and I can get
4: them. All right, copy that. You're dropping 253 off, Mark, and she'll swing and get you.

0: from Cluster Jack, you're on.
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0: 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The train is ahead of you, works clean, they should clear up command. 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
1: Pete Thompson's yard, over. We're at 55th first.
2: Yes, they keep coming, Dave Judy.
3: Light power out ahead of you, but you can follow him down to CP-198, over. On the south end now, you should see him. Mark, you want to do me a favor, over? Can you go to channel 6 and let the Stone Train and Katie know to talk to me on 5? This piece of shit radio went offline.
2: Please drop back to you, 504.

0: coming offline. I only have one channel. Imagine that. But anyway, this 252 is getting ready to pull on them, sir. You come on down and get in that number two track. Already tested, ready to go. It's off of the 252. It's a solid block of interstates. We'll couple up to that, and then we'll talk.
1: No defects. Repeat. 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Total axle 350. Out.
0: Yes, sir. 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Over.
2: All right. Understood. Thank you.
0: Start out.

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0: K71, go ahead, over.
1: If we can get set back up for the, again for the CP, 8645, 8645, over.
2: Thanks, 20%.

0: get that get rectified. We're going to go light power. We'd like to go light power, 198, 198 here to pass Mount Pillar and back into the industry track there at Mount Pillar under a train over.
1: Okay. And it's going to be the CP 8645 over?
0: That's correct, over.

0: K-71, did that work? Over.
1: No, it's just telling me to please wait for system configuration.
0: Alright. Yeah, something's going on with our systems. I can't get it changed for you, and I can't get any signals out of the yard right now anyways. Over.
1: I understood. Stand by.

one's just the E-12. Headlights on the buggy. The headlights on the buggy there.

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1: Local.
0: Do you need to change the GTB?
1: We can, yeah, we can. I got the number list written up on that. Still know the motor, but yeah, if we can address the 6792 to GTB number 31030, that would be fine.
2: What's that KD job was coming down the tail? Apparently they're on the Indian dispatch. Was that switch a Concord drawn for you guys?
1: Job. You didn't miss it, Mark. You just wasn't privy to the information.
2: Right.

0: Mississippi, Casey, drawbridge, Davenport Tower, over.
1: 976.
0: Go ahead, over.
2: Ready to head south.
0: Fuel and totals, and it might be a minute before I can get you south. We're having a system issue here for, I don't know if I can get any signal south of Nahant at the moment, but I'll take your fuel and totals, over.
2: Okay. 1700 got 4800 KPS 4.

0: copy that. And then other part is I'm not 100%. I think K71 might be coming out light power in front of you guys. I'll just reconfirm, but it's going to be at a standstill here for a few minutes. So.
1: Yep, they are. Yep, that's correct.
0: Okay. I can't get them changed over on PTC, so I can't get them out of the yard yet. Over. Go ahead, over.
1: I don't know. I might be late to the party here, but my UP stuff ain't initializing. Is that what you're talking about, dude?
0: Well, I'm not sure what it affects. What TCS number do you have, over?
1: Well, it's not even kids to put in TCS. It's like system timed out, but like I said, I might be the same thing you guys are already dealing with.
0: Oh, it could be. I'm not really 100% sure what all's affected, over.
1: All right. Yeah, you're having PTC issues, is, I guess I would imagine.
0: Yeah, it wouldn't let me. I tried to change K71's leader on TGBOs, and it's not going through on their end, over.
1: You messed it up. Not good.
0: Yeah, are you guys able to initialize or log in or anything with your CPKC TGBOs, over?
1: I'll try. I'll cancel this UP deal, and we'll see what happens. I just kind of wanted to see what you guys wanted me to do, but seems like there's problems. So yeah, I'll cancel this and see if I can log in.
0: All right, yeah, let me know so I can pass it along if it's not working, over.
1: All right, you'll be the third guy to know. Again, that's the same issue I'm having. It's just timing me out. Won't even let me put my ID in there or nothing. All right, that's what. All right, look at, yeah, I figured we were late to the party on Barassa, so this dispatcher about it. All right, thank you. That's me. And then I got the Kaiser. He's number two. And that's the dispatcher. Three. Oh boy, that's the Kaiser, man. He tried to steal my engineer spot. I had to correct that. Not happening. Not a proper spot.
2: Alright, and you're going back into Seminole Ford.
3: Alright, copy. Communication over.

0: dark out here, but I actually think I'm in between the two crossovers.
1: Come on, do your thing, and holler at me when you get the Wapello on the industry. So. Yeah, they're going to drag their stuff into one track, that's correct. Track at Nahan and once the stone train get by, I'll get you back up into West Ave 1.

0: establishment.
1: If you want to ask if you can get the light out here and run around us here, I'll give you a south crossover. So it's still saying, please wait.

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1: 52 is
0: go ahead, over.
1: We're all initialized, ready to go. I don't know if she's still having issues with signals, but we, if need be, we can run around this light tower here at CP-198 and depart off the main.
0: Yeah, no, as of right now, it looks like I can only get one signal at CP-198, but I won't be able to get you a signal at Montpelier or anything heading south for the time being, over.
1: All right, we'll just sit tight then.

0: 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Over. Morning, Bobby. Iowa Interstate 716 East. Permission BNSF Industrial Track from 17th Street, Rock Island to 44th Street, Rock Island. Permission, Rock Island. At Rock Island, I guess they tell you to work with Iowa Interstate 519 eastbound. Looks like they got permission at 2035. Oh.
1: Okay, 716 okay.
0: That's correct. If you need me to find him, let me know. I'll track him down.
1: Okay, thank you, Glenn. Appreciate it.

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1: Go for yard cab.
0: He said you dropped that 253 off, correct?
1: Correct.

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1: Go to channel 4 to see if they're there.
0: Nah, they'll call me when they're ready. I'm not going to worry about it.
2: I would have to put RPCC and not the UP though. It wouldn't even let the system boot up with the UP stuff, so it wasn't like a CCS issue.
0: Alright. Yeah, let me see. How this works out of north, Andover.
2: Yeah, that was my next question, was if you want to see either head north and then deal with it up north somewhere and sort of UP here. Wait to see this around.

0: 937. Proper instance, KPS 48.
1: Alright, so when you try and log in with that, it doesn't do anything for you, over?
0: Yeah, just when I select initialize it with the UP, it just times out. It doesn't have anything to do with the GPS. It's like, I'm not even getting this to put the GPS in. It's like,
2: ready when you are, Joe.
1: I don't know if you want to try what again. It doesn't look like 193 is going to come in. Over.
0: No, I just got done doing it. I did it a second time. I initialized with just the CD and it worked, and I go, well, maybe you got to work it, or whoever, maybe it's working now, and it didn't. So, yeah, if you can't even get 193, I may as well just, you know, hang out.
1: Yeah, I mean, at least on my screen, it doesn't look like it's coming in, over.
3: On my way.
2: All right, here we go.

0: SWP 7308 over. This is V-Train deploy to Clinton. We're on a train on the north side to any supplies you need over.
1: Yep.

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0: Casey Drawbridge, 253-25, over. Hey, do me one more time. Do me a favor. Try one more time to reinitialize it with the UPs. Over.
1: All right, here we go.

0: Seven has been. And Katie. Got the cab with you. Run down there and tell the Kaiser, talk to me on channel 5, please, so I can get him out of here.
1: Yeah, I'll look for the radio station.
0: Tell him if he calls me quick, I'll give him a keychain with a fire hydrant on it.

0: Yeah. Okay, bye.
1: And, KCS 4854, over.
2: Of the
1: engine? Yeah, you put y'all fellas down that door.
0: The PTC moved up.
3: That's just trying to get air holder, but.
1: Alright, well, if you leave me, I can only be reached on channel 5.
0: Alright, yeah, there's, yeah, I can't log in to PTC.

Where are you at there, 71? That's KG 71. Track. About KG 71, or K 71, where are you at?

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1: Okay, one over.
0: Yeah.
1: Be the Utah crossovers on the main over. Power. Our train's out there blocking your car deal. We already yarded. Trying to get back out, but PTC is not working. So we can't even get the signal or PTC set up to get back out there to our train, off to drag it up the hill out of your way.
0: Oh. Okay.
1: It's a new thing we're working on, you know, taking our train out there, parking it out there, and then pulling first, and then going back out for light power. Now we got 252 blocked behind us.

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1: UP 9000 East, go ahead, over.

18918. Your street and then your show clear, is that correct? Alright, you can 9,000. Let me see if there's a... Let me see how long it is before this Z-Train is on my A1 ready to depart. Ready now, then I'm going to get them out of town. If not, I'll give you that POCO. You see 9,000, once you get that POCO at Steel Street, you do have permission to change direction and stop the plane at 60Y1380. Go ahead, UP 1-8190. Alright, copy. See you in the case here.

CAR 577, can you hear me? 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Alright, would you happen to remember what Pleasant Valley looked like? 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He's still showing you at Bentendorf.

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0: Eyewinner State 519 East reporting clear of Rock Island, BNSF Industrial Track at 7th Street East Moline, clear of Silvis, over.
1: All correct. Now on the Iowa Interstate 504. A 3 address GTB number 50776. 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
0: That is correct. I'm going to stay 504 West. Here's you got Silvis from 1540. Give you permission to run westbound on the industrial track, 7th Street East Moline to 44th Street Rock Island. And permission, Rock Island. At Rock Island, work with Iowa Interstate 716.
1: Over. Iowa Interstate 504 West. Already having permission to Silvis. Now it's permission westbound on the NSF Industrial Track, 73 East Moline, 244th Street, Rock Island. And permission Rock Island Yard at Rock Island with Iowa Interstate 716. Over.
0: That is correct.
1: All correct. That's a 504, 501, 516, 51 by 122, 10,903 tons, 9,814 feet. We got to move shortly. Over.
0: Thank you, Tyler. Dispatcher on.
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0: Thank you.
1: You bet. 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
0: No, we've got the 504, 501 on the head end, and then the 516 DP is number 176.
1: Ah, thank you for that. 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

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Over.

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所有人。I'm trying to message him to see what's going on, but I can't get a response. 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I would. Let's cover all our bases.

0: Warner State Dispatcher, over.
1: 716,
0: we're done. All right, guys. I Warner State 716, clear of Rock Island, clear of the industrial track. Over. I Warner State Dispatcher, I Warner State 504 West, over.
1: 504, we copy 716,
0: thank you, guys. Dispatcher out.

0: PTC support desk responding, over.
1: KTS 4854, 52-53 of the 25th.
0: Yeah, 4854, go ahead please, over.
1: Yeah, I'm just trying to initialize here. It'll let me initialize on the key of the we go across the UP and it won't even initialize on it.
0: Okay, but you are able to initialize on KCCP trackage, over?
1: Just with that, yeah, if I don't put the UP in, it'll let me, but
0: Yeah, we are currently experiencing a network outage right now, but if you're able to initialize on our lines, that's great. How far away are you from UP trackage?
1: 40 miles, 35 miles.
0: Okay, I was just to suggest that if you initialize on our lines only, and continue on the way, of course, for the dispatch's blessing. And when you get closer to the UP line, maybe get in contact with their dispatch and see if anything is cleared up on their end.
1: All right. I'll go back and talk to our dispatcher and see if that's what he wants to do. But at least we got an option.
0: 100%, you bet you guys. But any other problems, give us a call back.
2: Understood, sir. Thank you.

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1: KCS 4850, if you can hear me.
0: Roger.
1: Yeah, I talked to ATC, and they said, you know, I can run, obviously, the stuff up to the UV, but I didn't know what you guys wanted to do, as far as what you guys have in here.
0: Yeah, as far as I know, everybody's okay to run disengaged. At least we had a 180, they were given the okay to do that.
1: All right, Jordan, I don't know if you want to look into it, give the official word, or you know, because I can log in on the PC and just won't run the way it looks like. I don't know what kind of signal you can give me, if it works or not.
0: Yeah, as far as signals, you're good. At least on the Davenport side, not affecting anything as far as signals.
1: All right, so yeah, that you wanted to. You want us to, basically start heading north, this point?
0: Yeah, you're good to proceed there.
1: All right, understood. Mainline, signal location. KCS 48.
0: Yep, correct.
1: 4854. All right.
0: Drop you.
2: Start over.
1: ALG, how you want us to go?
2: You can cross over there to the main if you like and blast out.
1: All right, out to the main, under the bridge here. All right, thank you.

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1: Meet you there with the slippers on still.

0: the time I get to the Chicago Sub, I will say that.
1: I want to follow you up the industry track to the house. 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

0: 3, call it Western Ave, over. Yeah, 53 coming down the main line, by you.
1: Okay, dude, so

0: 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Over.
1: Wyoming State 700, dispatch, over.
0: Wyoming State 700, go ahead, over.
1: The 1500 Silvus switcher, you can show us clear of Silvus Yard. I'd like to get permission on the Wyoming State 700. Silvus Yard, head out to Moline, pick up the siding there and back, over.
0: Okay, I'll show the 1500 Silvus switcher, clear of Silvus. Wyoming State 700. Let's give you permission to occupy Silvus and permission to make a trip on the industrial track from 7th Street East Moline to Moline Siding and return. And you make that move behind Wyoming State 504 westbound. Over.
1: 700 has permission, Silvus Yard and the industrial track 7th Street to Moline Siding and back behind the Islander State 504 westbound.
0: That's correct. That's the Zeno train he left there about 2250. Over.
1: Right, that Zeno train, we should be able to get all switches back. We'll let you know if something changes. Over.
0: Yep, that'll work. Thanks, Adam. If you need to find that 504, give me a call. I'll track him down. Over.
1: All right, we'll do. Thank you.
0: That's your up.

0: 904 West.
1: What's your location, over?
0: We're getting pretty close to 44th Street.
1: Can you repeat back and make out?
0: Yeah, we're coming up on 44th Street, Rock Island.
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Take him away.

0: Yard, MCYC.
1: Yes, sir.
0: Facility is looking for you guys. You guys are
2: jumping down. Yeah, we'll sit here. You got an outbound for this?

0: hear me. I'm going to one.
1: Hi, we're interested 504 West. We'll get a one out of Rock Island, over.
2: All right, Tyler, your radio's dropping off. I think you're asking for a warrant there. Over.
1: Yes, sir. Ready to copy. Over.
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1: Track warrant 1404-504 West, okay at 2340-2340, dispatcher GAK, over.
2: That is correct, over.
1: All correct, thank you. 504 West out.
0: Is that you there, Tyler?
1: Yes, it is.
0: Hey, we're going to work Phoenix first tonight. Anyway, you could give us like 187 or something like that.
1: Yeah, we can do 187.
0: Yeah, we'll do that first, but you guys are pretty long, ain't you?
1: Yeah, almost 1,000 feet.
0: Yep, that'll work for us then. That'll get us out moving and get stuff done.
1: Roger.
3: I'm here, Glenn.
2: I want to state dispatcher, over.
3: I want to say 716 here in Rock Island, got GTV 50790, over.
2: 50790, 2300 RASW 26, good GTV. I want to say 716, permission to occupy Rock Island, work with I want to say 504 West, over.
3: Is that understand GTV 50790 is a good GTV, no exceptions. I want to say 716 also has permission Rock Island Yard with the, I want to say 504 West, over.
2: Correct. Wilton tonight for you guys, or just Durant, over?
3: We'll be going all the way to Wilton. We're going to stop at Phoenix on the way first, and then head out to North Star.
2: Okay, thank you. Dispatcher up.

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0: like to take Jensen another match with you. 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
1: Head for yard 10.
2: There you get everybody swapped out there.
0: So here.
1: That was you or what, but I'm on my way back to the depot with the crew.
2: Alright, thank you. Over.

0: Back there, Jody.
1: For your cab.
2: Can you ask JD if he has his TGBOs? Over.
1: They should be on the second motor.
2: Not a good place for him.
1: Well, you said it was good for him.
2: He's going the wrong way, it is, I guess.
1: He had high hopes. And Brian said it can't find him up there. His copy is up there.

UIT utilities.

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1: Dash is local 103, y'all clear the control side, Barstow switches line of lock, side of the.
0: Okay, copy that, sir. Thanks. Right now it looks like maybe a meet at Alpha. Over.
1: Okay, maybe one at Alpha. All right. Thanks, sir.
0: All right, thanks. BNSF CNS dispatch out.
2: CBK is Harvard, staff reporter.
3: Drawbridge, K7126, different crew on board. Need to verify TGBO 153-3701. Over.
2: There for right now. I've got to make some more moves first.
3: Okay.
2: Yeah. Must be your microphone bad, huh? Okay. That was to the K71 there.
3: K71-26. Over.
2: Right, 153-3701 to K71-26. Still good. 2358-2358.
3: Alright, 153-3701. Okay, 2358-2358. GAG, Conductor Brown. Over.
2: All correct, correct.
3: Correct, and I guess whenever you can get us a light, we'll be ready to head out to Montpelier and then back in on top of those cars. Over.
2: Oh, okay. Yeah, signal indication for you.
3: Signal indication, thank you.
2: Correct. Did we get a Charlie Riverdale?
4: Yeah, dispatcher, CP, KCS 4854.
2: Better.
4: This signal's pumping here at South LeClaire. Over.
2: Okay, South LeClaire is acting up there.
4: Correct, over. It's coming in and out about three times.
2: Okay, I will get that reported here as well.
4: Thank you.
2: Perfect.

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Milepost 40.1. 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

0: CS-4854 North, mile board LeClaire, no restrictions, 253-0.
1: Yeah,
2: hey, take care.

5 and 26. Because I like when you complain, you think?

0: I'm ready.
1: Pretty bad the first time. Customer, you're riding the head 6.
0: Riding the head 6.

0: Davenport put a train, can you support over?
1: Yeah, K71-26, yard limit, Mahan on the Atumwa sub, CP8645 over.
0: K71-26 at Mahan Yard, CP8645 on the Atumwa over.
1: Correct, trying to set up PTC, it says request for system configuration timed out for CPRS, over.
0: System configuration timed out for CPRS.

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1: 8645, PBC Sparta.
0: Right, over.
1: You, let's get you to try and reinitialize here, see what I can see on my end, over.
0: 9-9.
1: You bet. How many times have you tried, though, over?
2: This is the first time, over.
1: Okay, sounds good, yeah. We'll give her a shot here, see what I can see, and then, we'll reboot and all that kind of stuff as necessary.

What supplies do you need over?

0: copy on ice. All right, I'll let the crew know we may have to swap on the north side of.
1: After the 1800 job.
0: Two 716.

0: 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Over.
1: Iowa State 700.
0: Hey, Adam and Jody, just giving you a heads up. BNSF has light power coming out of Galesburg. It'll be up to us about an hour, hour and 15, something like that, for the feed train. Over.
1: Alright, Roger, that's, we're just coming up on
0: 7th.
1: I think we're pulling in, right on time now.
0: Okay, that's fair enough. And then, I tried to get a hold of the 2100. I don't know if they're on this channel. They weren't on 2. You know what channel they're on?
1: They were working on 3 earlier.
0: Would you give them a heads up and let them know, please?
1: Yep, be in about hour 15 now. Let them know.
0: Yeah, appreciate it. I'll try to get a hold of them when they get close so they can work with them, but I don't think Jess is going to be there.
1: Yeah, I'll pass on the message for you.
0: Thank you. Okay. Dispatcher out.
2: We got 2 engines. We got 12 axles. Need block protection there to get to our train on the industry there. Over.
3: Oh, okay. Yeah, we'll have a block up there for you.
2: Here we go. Got PTC and we're taking off. Over.
3: All right. Keep it here.

0: 71.
1: Jump back in, 5.6 out. Jump back in on 6, 16.

I want to stay 504 West, releasing that part of track, or 1404, 1404. Releasing track between the hour limit Rock Island and milepost MP 187, 187, midnight 23, 0023. All main tracks, which is handled within these limits, line lock check normal, check rectal.

That's all.

0: Highwater State Dispatcher calling Highwater State 504 West, over. Okay, guys. Yeah, that was an efficiency test. Crossing no longer needs to be protected. Main Street Walcott. That's correct. Mile post 211 for sure. We'll roll up and we'll see what else. Maybe something in between. Thank you. Okay. Dispatcher to Iowa State 716.
1: All right, CP, KCSS 45. No key train.
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1: That's record number 5500, Main 27, 2026 to the work, CB 2237, 2237 at Muscatine. 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

back when I was 5,000 when a full line check line 4 is okay at midnight 29 0029 T.

wrestling. 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

Okay, Steve. 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
0: Okay, so I'll see if the 252 is ready. 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
1: If you get a charge, Davenport report.

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0: Butter.

Yeah, we're shows CB2319, occupying the industry track, south yard limit, Nahant, CDC, Montpelier. That is joint with CP8645, 8645, K71. At midnight 41, 0041. All correct, Gordon.

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1: 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Pulse 198, Jonas St. Caro.
0: Yeah, you bet there, guys. We're actually experiencing a network outage right now, causing these sync errors. You guys still on the move right now? Over. Okay, yeah, go ahead. Let's see if you can come to a stop, and we'll try to recover it. It's not looking good, but we'll give it a

0: Yeah, sorry guys, you just still disengage right now, over. Hey, stand by one.
1: They stick out past Bowen, so may run into a couple bad signals here. Alright, welcome to SSCNS Metro.
0: Up in the field there, dispatch is okay. You can carry on, disengage for now. See if it recovers there on the move. Any other problems, call us back there.

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1: You're clear, Adam. 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
1: 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We got a van just showed up here. We'll get out and get you.

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2: Iowa State 716 dispatcher, I'd like to get a track warrant here on the Iowa City sub, over.
1: Iowa State 716, I'll start you out with track warrant number 1407, 1407, May 27, 2026, issued to IAIS, Iowa State 716-716 on Iowa City Subdivision. 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
2: Warrant number 1407-1407, dated May 27, 2026, issued to the Iowa Interstate IAIS 716-716 on the Iowa City Subdivision. Xbox 4 FOUR, work between YL Yardlima Rock Island and milepost 187-187 on the main track. 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
1: Track warrant number 1407-1407, issued to Iowa State 716, is okay at 102-0102, dispatcher GAK,
2: over. Track warrant 1407-1407, issued to the Iowa State 716, is located at 102-0102, dispatcher GAK,
1: over. That is correct, over.
2: Roger that, thank you, Glenn, here we go.
1: Thank you. Hey, give me some totals there, would you please?
2: Got 8 loads, 12 empties, 1431 tons, and the length is 1308. Over.
1: Thanks, Aiden. Dispatcher up.

0: Iowa State 716, departing Rock Island, track warrant 1407, approaching Missouri Division Junction. First restriction, mileposts 200.5, end of limits. Or first restriction, end of limits, 197 out.
1: Milepost 187.
0: Oh. Yeah, that's right. 187, thanks, bud.
2: We were just jaw-breathing about it.
1: Okay, God.
2: Thanks for checking us, Bill. Over.
1: I don't want anyone going to track warrant jail. Oh.
2: Well, I don't either. We appreciate it.
3: That's their off, Red Zone, I'll say 7-2.

State, mile code 183.7, Missouri Division Company.

0: Vabbè, qua c'è una storia di...
1: I want to state dispatcher, over. I want to state 716, clear of Rock Island, over. Okay, copy that. Westbound by Wilton, you should be giving me what you need here shortly. So you get done with Phoenix, call me. You bet. Dispatcher, I'll...

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0: 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Good for everything on Fort Alpha, plus 4 sorties. Set back 702.
1: You want to copy different warrants then? Track warrant number 14081408, May 27, 2026, to IAIS, Iowa Interstate 716, 716 at Iowa City Subdivision, Xbox One, Poetty. Track warrant number 14071407 is void. Xbox 4, FOUR, work between yard limit, YL, Rock Island, and milepost, MP211211, on main track. Track 1408, two boxes marked 1 and 4.
2: Fort, we're looking into a larger issue beyond just a single train or two over.

Track 1, number 1408, 1408, issued to Iowa State 716, it's okay, 114, 0114, dispatch GAKO. That is correct, over. You bet.

you be present for dispatch over. Command, so then you go to main one and swap at the pad over.

0: 14.
1: Yeah, that outbound crew reached out to you. Copy, outbound on board at 8412.

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1: DC 906. Clear, right back 8 stop 72.

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1: Dispatch over.
0: 5405
1: East, go ahead over.
0: Yeah, we'd like authority to enter the main track 2 at the Blue Coast to double up our train.

0: 2, Selma 2. UP 5405. Yeah, UP 9000 is clear of the glucose grid.
1: We can't see it. Utility, is it century clear of the glucose?
0: MPCH is clear of the glucose dispatches. Alright, copy. UP 5405, want to send you a 30 out the main track to at the glucose westbound behind the UP 9000 that's headed east.
1: Okay, you send that authority to our PTC. It looks good. Okay to act on.
0: That's correct, though.
2: Okay. MPYC, how many cars go on to double over?
1: Alright, I'll take it to step. Alright, yeah, that crew is gone by the time we climbed up on.
2: 11 cars left.

0: on. And it had about 61.
1: Mary had 61. So, I just want to make sure we're right here. So what we're adding is already in the clear?
0: That's correct.
1: So basically, I shove back, I'll have two extras.

0: UP Clint 12 dispatch on.
1: 5405 East, that's real.
0: 5405 East, go ahead, over.
1: Yeah, that authority that you sent us down to the main track at the glucose, that was the wrong direction, over.
0: Alright, copy, UP 5405 for that authority in the main track, 2 at the glucose, when I have a change duration, it will be an eastbound move, correct, over?
1: That's correct, over.
0: Alright, copy, business, dispatch on.

0: 854, looks like we're going to have some systemic issues on UP side. Since you guys have been operating and you're just coming onto the UP trip, the UP railroad, is that correct, over? Okay, so get a hold of that UP dispatcher. Let them know that you're going to be complying with Rule 18.12 and you've got authorization from the PTC desk to run without that PTC. Just go ahead and get a hold of that dispatcher and tell them you talked to our desk. Rule 18.12, over. Alright, here we go.
1: Conversation too, in case that CPY 138 over.

0: I'll do.
1: Between CDC 1896 and CDC 1706 at 142-0142. Is that all correct?

0: top here, just a little. Alright, you're clear, good flow, so that plus two, step back where we start stillnesses.
1: 5405, go ahead, Ol.
2: Yeah, are you going to send us new authority to enter the main track 2 with the blue coast?

0: you want to see them.
1: Yeah, you guys should have enough room to double over there. 12 cars.
0: How many are we hanging up?
1: I believe he said it covers 11 cars.

is off of 5, right? Off of 4.

0: AUP 5405.
1: Over. 5405. Over.
0: All right, 5405, we're gonna disregard that last authority to enter the main track, and all crew members agree that we can board that, correct?
2: Yes, sir.
0: Yeah, you want a new authority to enter the main track, confirming with you that all crew members agree that we can avoid the authority to enter the main track, the one that was previously sent on.
1: Yeah, that's correct. You can avoid that previous authority.
0: Be sure to avoid now 1052 AJW.
1: Yes, avoid 1052 AJW.
0: Alright, copy. Let me see a new authority in the main track 2 at the glucose and proceed east. Over. That's correct. Once you receive, you gotta phone it over.
1: Alright, authority, that's not
0: your story. 132,

You guys are walking in Alvin. Thank you.

this is this mile post on the TP line and that's parallel to Fifth Street on. Let me get the location transportation and your call right back over.

0: Charlie, UP 55610. That's KCS train 4854. They had an emergency there at 5th Street. Over. That's correct, over. And UP 55561, is this the outbound crew? Copy, over.
1: Okay, copy that. Down the main, I guess, 2-track and 4-track, and but I'll bet you'll talk to them. Over.
2: I'll talk to them. He said something about going down the main first, maybe putting their DP on.
1: Right, okay. Thank you, guys. That's your up.
2: Going all the way, 10, double check.
0: Jason Trump is taking number 2, same command, do somebody have any information?

0: set a mile post 156 on the CP line, correct?
1: All right, you're clear. I hit 21 here, 702.

cars from the head end, and that car is currently sitting on the CP5 at mile post 156. That is correct.

copy ended. That call was of Michael Tom Peter 643-176. Copy. Do we need any emergency response?

0: guys got an emergency to help? I'll try to call him by phone and have him reach out to you.
1: Dispatch to the UP 55610. The KCS train that stopped on 5th Street, they derailed at that mob host 156 on their side. 156.80. Correct, over.

copy that. That way you had it isolated on a PCC. Hey, what was that fuel? 1600, thank you. You are clear, train at this time, red zone. I copy that. Anybody just to the red zone, 5-5-6-1-8-7-1. Thank you guys, have a good night.

0: My pen gave out on the car number MP, whatever. MP 643-167, is that correct, over?
1: CNI dispatch, being SF 6364 west, over.
0: Okay, sounds good. Obviously radio towers are down, things like that, so emergency situation, you guys are good to use your phone there. I'll talk with the senior chief there. And then any hazmat, over?
1: All right, sir, thanks. BNSF, CNI dispatch out.
0: It sounds good. I'll let everybody know. We'll be in touch. Thank you. Stay safe, touch out.
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1: Pacificate Dispatcher 253, over. Radio check there, 253, over.
0: Oh, okay. Yep, I'll let you know.
1: Hey, so did you guys go on emergency there, or did somebody catch it and see it on the ground, over? All right, stand by. I got the chief here with me, so stand by. How fast were you guys approximately going, over? Okay, over.

0: Well, thanks.
1: Stand by 1 second. 253, have you guys inspected the entire train there? Over.
0: Marshal General, set center, track 3, conduct. Yes, it is.
1: Center pin there, and then got ripped out, and then we'll go ahead and inspect the entire train there as well, over.
0: Yeah.
1: Radio's kind of, hey,

0: Ahead.
1: Okay, come in there, 253, over. Hey, I'm going to give you the senior chief's phone number when you're ready to copy, over. It's 816-830-8673, and that's going to be the senior chief's cell phone. All of our phone systems are down right now, so that'll be his cell phone number. If you guys need to report back and can't get anybody on the radio tower, also having a job briefing between all crew members when we're in a safe position to do so. If you guys want to shoot over a couple images of the set of trucks, that would be great too. Yeah, that's correct. Over. Over. It sounds good. Thank you. Okay, so it's not around. It's Steven. Over. Thank you. As well, over.
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3: Good evening, just had to do a little interview here real quick for the incident that happened. So I'm going to ask you a few questions, just we'll get the answers and go from there. Where were the crew members positioned on the at the time of the derailment?

stop. Over.

And then, is there any forwarders in the area ahead or behind the derailment over? Okay. And train was not operating under heat or cold flow, correct? Okay. And main track is blocked, correct? Yeah, that's my next question. The derailment following other track. Okay. Okay. And then, is the derailment in limits of a Form B or track and time over? And the derailment on a curve or tangent track, over. And the rail is at CWR or jointed, over. Any dangerous commodities involved, over? Waterways affected, over? Okay. Is it road accessible where you're at, over?

0: And what was the throttle or dynamic brake position at time of derailment? Over. And what was the last signal indication and where? Over.
1: The MAX 6 joint 702.
0: And then, and were you guys stopped for any other issues prior to the derailment? Over.

0: then what the authorized track speed at the point of the run. What braking was performed prior to the incident? Is that the dynamic braking you were talking about over? And was there any reduction in air or brake pipe reduction recently over? And then was unusual flat action noted prior to the rolling over? And then what was the location of your last train meet over?
1: 702 is set there off red zone.
0: And then the last. Okay, and then just a couple more questions. What were your loads, empties, and tons, over?

What time did this happen then? Over. Already 1:47. Perfect. Okay, thank you guys. I appreciate it. We'll get back to you.

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1: 3680.
2: Where you're at right now, you're over the UP. Is the truck derailed on the UP or on our side? Over.
0: UP 6399, got a derailment here at 5th Street at Clinton, so we're trying to get you to at least Route 84. They're still at 5th Street in Owensdale.
3: Right. Alright, you have to go back on power and 227-0227. I guess next we'll be looking at North Hines.
0: They are copy saving the car between CP Man and
3: CP Charvitz, K83.

0: probably, they can hold what they have over.
1: UP,
0: is this UP 5504 over?

KCS 45-4, over. And what was the nearest crossing to you guys, over? Or access point, over.

copy. South Second Avenue. Over. 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

0: Okay.
1: Butter.

0: Alright, the work CB 2237 is all clear. Track number 5000500 at 233-0233-DHG. Is that correct?
1: Venus up 6364, over.
2: Good morning, guys.
1: Got general track bulletin 50783, over.
2: GTB 50783, good GTB, guys. No changes, no exceptions.
1: Good GTB, no changes, no exceptions. Where's our train at today?
2: BNSF 6364, let's give you permission to occupy Silvis. I do have one job working at the moment, that's the 2100 switcher. He should be on our channel 2, which is 1313, so you contact him. Make sure, but I believe what you'll be doing is coming down the main. You put your DP motor on the west end of number 2 track, and you can come around and then tie on to the east end of 2 and start doing your air test. But talk to that 2100 job.
1: Stands at permission, yard limit, Silvis. Talking to 2100 switcher up to 13. We're going to run the main, get the DPS west end 2. Power up.
2: Yep, that's correct. You can air test a big chunk. I'm told you have about a handful of cars on number 4. They wouldn't all fit on 2, so work on the your big chunk there first, and you get done with that, and you can do the smaller chunk.
1: Okay. We're going to get on 2 and then I'll go with the board and stand.
2: Right, oh, correct. And then before you leave, give me a call. I'll make sure we're good to go with everyone else there. But yeah, call me before you leave then. Well, that's a good question. Let me see if I can find out. Just a second.
3: Over. What's your location and what's going on up there? Over.

0: As if what I'm looking at is correct, I'm showing 20, 2-0 on 4, and 83,
1: 83
0: on 2. Alrighty, 20 on 4 and 83 on 2. Thank you. You bet. If you need anything else, give me a call.
1: Alrighty, thanks.
0: You bet, guys. Dispatcher up. 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

0: you are. Are you moving?
1: Over.
0: Alright, what are you going to be restricted to you all the way to Muscle Beam? 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
1: Got 2100 still, the switcher answering over.
0: BN crew, can come in light tower on main.
1: Yep, you're clear down the main to the west. Yeah, put your DP on. Just give us a call when you come back east.
0: Alrighty, thank you.

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1: Go ahead, over.
0: Do you guys got a list, or you need one, or pull it over?
1: Yeah, we'll need one, Gilbert.
0: Okay, I'll meet you down there at the west end when you're doing your thing.
1: All right.

1795, 1796, 1843, 1843, 1843, 1843, 1843, 1843, 1843, 1843, 1843, 1843, 1843, 1843, 1843, 1843, 1843, 1843, 1843, 1843, 1843, 1843, 1843, 1843, 1843, 1843, 1843, 1843, 1843, 1843, 1843, 1843, 1843, 1843, 1843, 1843, 1843, 1843, 1843, 1843, 1843, 1843, 1843, 1843, 1843, 1843, 1843, 1843, 1843, 1843, 1843, 1843, 1843, 1843, 1843, 1843, 1843, 1843, 1843, 1843, 1843, 1843, 1843, 1843, 1843, 1843, 1843, 1843, 1843, 1843, 1843, 1843, 1843, 1843, 1843, 1843, 1843, 1843, 1843, 1843, 1843, 1843, 1843, 1843, 1843, 1843, 1843, 1843, 1843, 1843, 1843, 1843, 1843, 1843, 1843

0: fire on a head cemetery.
1: I'm not sure if they got on this thing to see there. How much room they got on this end of two tracks?
0: Oh, about a car and a half at that.
2: 1015001, May 27, 2026, CE 979710 South, SOUTH, milepost 210, MP210. Check line number 2 proceeds from CTC Hines to CTC Fruitland on main track. Track line number 5001 has one line check, line number 2.
1: Doing one track of the runner, right?

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1: I just did a quick walkthrough before we started there. It's kind of over the place on the screen, on the floor. I wish he would have told somebody earlier about it.
2: Okay. 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
1: Going to 6, double check. 4 joint, 702.
4: 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We'll try to bring the power back to Galesburg, but if not, just let me know so I can let them know.

0: if you guys, a lot of times we're not able to bring it back the way it's set up down there, but just let me know. And if we can bring it back, I'll throw a D symbol in there and give you a new set of GTVs to run under over. Thank you. The NSF KCMA line dispatcher.
1: Slap it on the head end or something like that. I'll be out there and I'll work on cleaning that up and sit on them so you can get a time down.
2: All right.
3: Air Buffett, 702.

0: Yes. UP Clint, dispatch over.
1: Where you make your cut at? Execute both of them or just one? Yes, sir. Yard up.

Sierra 325, Tigo. You know your work's done in Luke Yard, right?

Central Massachusetts, that's all the SS 6211. Hey, I got a couple of assholes we need to inspect when we get up there to Fort Madison, over.

0: R251 and L249. Over.
1: They're off at zone 702.
0: That is correct. From the DTTX 789752. Over. Yeah, it says we need to do it at or before. That sounds pretty good to me. We're looking for defects like front brake shoes, retainer valve in correct position, handbrake set on it.
1: Long rip for 57, 72.
2: Hey, Andrew, is four track right up at the clearance, or is it in there a little bit?
3: About one car up there, I believe.
2: Is it full?
3: Yeah, but there was four I kicked out. It's pretty full.
2: Okay.
0: I'll call ahead if there's a car and I'll make sure he's ready for you. And then just as a set of defects found, we do a set and release to verify the operator. The brakes are operating properly. Over.
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Alex with the Slater Double Check. What's the plan? I did not know that's how we were going to do it, but okay. Drive these Jeeps nose to nose in. West. We gotta find a spot to park this Devo and that car now on the lead. Yeah, if we're gonna come off with it, technically by the rules we gotta cover a switch.

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I didn't see him get in. I'll pull up.

0: 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Over. Hey, relief crew will meet you at First Out East Kewanee. They're coming through Galva now.
1: I have to talk about this for a second. We don't get in trouble like what happened last time.
2: You're set out and then shove your head end into, what's your power point? 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I'm going to miss EPU out of here, so yeah, start to set out, I'll be down there and talk to Mark.

Mount Pilot north on Route 1, so I'll get the north end. Okay, I'll stop at 802.

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UP Clinton sub-dispatch to UP 6399 of... CP 6399, can you engineer comply with a signal change at CPY 130? Alright, cop, I understand that engineer can't comply with a signal change at CPY 133, and you all stop, correct? Alright, cop, y'all stop. I'll give it back to you guys. Just stub, just catch out.

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All right, west pocket switch hole, it's flying for the siding, moving for the siding there, right? Okay, so we can use North Star East as a siding, in other words, what you're telling me there, right? Okay, all right, so I'll write it up. Okay, I'll let Jose know. Over.

0: W. Hoffer, then you're ready for that bonk fight. As is already fast signal, swing stop indication. Main track, main one, weapon moving to your train host.
1: Yeah.

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Okay, gotcha, there was 81 14.

BNSF KC Mainline Dispatcher entering Galva Radio. Okay. All right. I appreciate that. But you talk to him. Oh, I thought you said you talked to him. What crossing are you at? Okay. What crossing is the airport crossing? Okay, I'll let them know. Thank you.

0: close you are to the BN crew.
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0: Hey, you guys coming? You on your way back up to this end or over?
1: Yep, we're heading back to the east end there.
0: All right, Andrew, how do you want to do this? Meet them at the crossovers and you work with each other to swap tracks there, or what do you think? All right, Ian, we're with that 2100. They got to use the main also as a runner, so they meet you at the crossovers, and you might have to pull a little high and let them through, and then you can come back through, line them back normal over.
1: Okay, up the crossover, talk to 2100.
0: Yep, I will meet you with that list when you get down here now.

0: card, CD-71. Are you rolling back to me there over Lake Powell? You can come to the bridge, whatever way is lined is fine. I can come to the bridge.
1: All right, we're sitting out front.
0: I might swing a track with you if you give me a shot at the bridge. I'm a little behind on things.

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0: I got that. I see it. I had some too. 2100, switch to the BNC.
1: Go ahead, over.
0: Alright, we're going to go ahead and be on the main here. We'll pull high ahead of the crossover for you guys to sneak through.
1: Okay, once you're out of the way, we'll come through and I'll line you back straight.
0: That sounds good. Come on down.

0: got limited stuff on milepost 312. Traffic number 1004, one line checker.
1: Any room there, Andrew?
2: Yeah.
1: And I'm going ahead and swap. We'll be on the west end the rest of the night and how it switches. Alright, I'll give Glenn a call and tell him we'll get a yard limit on the. You want to go by that 500? Okay. Main line crossover switch line main for the BN, double check. Alright, Andrew, 5 minutes here, swap, and I'll be back.

0: I want to state dispatcher, over.
1: 2100, Silver Switcher, dispatch, over.
0: Yes, sir, Keith, go ahead.
1: Good morning, Glenn. 2100, Switcher. We're going to be on the hour state 500-500 tonight. Like to get Silver Shore limits.
0: I want to state 500, permission to occupy Silvis, make that working with BNSF 6364.
1: Say 500, submission to Silver Charlotte at this time, work with BNSF 6364, 6364.
0: 6364, that is correct.
1: Good, we'll be on the west end, rest of the morning switching, this FYI.
0: Okay, if you care, maybe you don't, I got a feeling you don't. BICR, about Spring Valley, and he's got to pick up at Anawan.
1: All right, so he's still a few hours away.
0: Oh, easily.
1: Roger that. Thank you for the info. We'll talk to you later. State 500 out.

I was gonna head downstairs to fly up crew. I just wanna let you know battle order to clean your train whenever you guys are ready. Puck yard control, puck. Take off.

0: ready to check our state 500 now, Andrew.
1: Okay, ready to state 500.
0: All right, I'm ready. That sounds good. I'll pull ahead. I got an eye on that. I can verify.

0: coverage, Command Courier. Go ahead.
1: You guys got the air, I'm wind ready.
0: Okay. Yeah, stand by just a moment with this CP train that's struggling out over 5th Street. I'll see if I can still get you the time there. Okay. Well, let me see if I can make it work here. Stand by.
2: I think I could add on that 8-track RC.
3: N21.

0: Correct. Okay to cut her in. All right, good test. It hits the west end.
1: Yes, the UP 1755 North has authority to enter main track at mile 158.82, 158 decimal 82, Davenport South. Now, this would be behind the KCS 4854, KCS 4854. North, who is that? Clinton, and proceed north.
2: South departure lead signal.
3: Well, I don't know, whichever one, I thought six track or something only had like seven CSXs, but wherever you think they fit, that'd probably be better moves. Door, and I did move that one car off the rip onto the rear end of that, kind of moved the, I just showed those two Jeeps and I think it was three track. I'll think about it, but I think we're in pretty decent shape here.

the NSF, Casey Mainline Dispatcher, be NSF 4070 East. First of all, did you guys find your driver? Well, they were asking me about what the address is out there, and I told them I can't give you an address. So I can give you the driver's phone number, and you can shoot him a pin. So whenever you're ready for that phone number. But in the meantime, can I show BNSF 4070, all clear of Main 2 between Galvin and West Kewaunee, everything lined and locked for Main 2 move? Over.

And are you in a position to take this phone number down? It's 217-602-4099. Over.

let me ask, and then if you would, just get a hold of that driver, shoot them a pin so that they can get down there to help you guys out. But let me ask, and I'll come back to you.

0: 2 o'clock, relief crew's on. Can you guys see a signal over?
1: Okay,
0: proceed westbound from current location, main 1, between Buda and East Kewanee. Over. That's correct. Over. Here we go. Thank you. The NSFKC main line's veteran.

0: They are on duty at 5 o'clock. I'll get back to you here in just a little bit. We're going to figure out where we're going to meet them.
1: Get it done. That would be great. Let me build you guys a D symbol for that.
0: Get over. Yeah, I show you at 1.0. You got enough? How's it running? Is it? You got enough power to go to Warner? Over.
1: It's just the two motors.

0: Okay, copy that. Give me a little bit. 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Over. 15.
1: Don't see a
0: sex
1: policy.
0: Yes, sir.
1: North Pit, North Irondale.
0: North Pit, North Irondale.

Let's use a GTV number 32857, and I'll give you that D symbol when you're ready. GLV GAL 127A. Over. All correct. Over.

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1: 371 Yardbridge, all inside of yard limits at Nahan. Take that block back.
0: Right, watch out, CB 8114, all clear the main at 0420. 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
0: You too, driver 2.

0: you on the main or the dial?
1: They're on the main track.
0: All right. Tell you what, let's come towards the lead. We'll just stop short of the 5 switch, swap ends. We're going to swing a couple of tracks over and call it a day, probably, more than likely, but I need to swing some stuff out of the bowl real quick.
1: Alright, pull up, stop short of 5, swap ends, and we'll revisit
0: you
1: after that.
0: Thank you, sir.
1: RC in the clear?
0: I tried to get them to go home earlier, but they insisted on finishing 8 tracks.
2: Units at the top, over. 730-3, display non-ready, over.

NSF 6212 East is reporting clear on track warrant 730-3 between CTCS 1 and CTC Lucas Street at 422-0422. Is that all correct? Over.

0: 45.
1: Add 45, 500.
2: Control. 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

0: Oh, okay. Yep, they're going to. Yeah, signal indication, I will get you lined up here.
1: NSF, CNI dispatch, BNSF 7190 West, over. BNSF 7190 West, over.
2: 7190.
1: Yes, sir. Hey, just as a heads up, ease it up towards Plum River. You're going to be following one westbounder here coming off the Aurora side. They're just coming through Chadwick, over.
2: All right, following one westbounder.
1: That's correct. BNSF CNI dispatch.
3: All right, copy. Here we go.
2: There it is.

0: right, sir. We're going to wind up doing is I want to get all the five track, all IPSCOs, and we'll double that to all of the flat cars over in the seven track. You'll be coming off at like 22 of them out of seven track. It will shove two track over.
1: I'll hold it to Graham Runner.
0: Right, one second, Ben. RC, you trying to go after that second cut, or what are you doing over? If you got time, I'd rather get it all on that side if you can, over. Ben, just sit tight one second, bud. Let them finish the second cut. I'll get more bang for my buck. About 15 minutes. Thank you, sir. That'll give me time to send you some list down where you can actually see what you're getting.

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Stand to go 1-0.

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1: 9 Adam.
0: 7 in this track.
1: You can go ahead and secure way set over.

6399, over. What that crossing is that's behind you, over. Copy, Akron Road, over. Pull over out. B405, go ahead, over. Yeah, single location at 5th Street, over. UP5561, over. You'll follow the train on Main 2, over. Copy. 12 out.

0: 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Over. Hey, do you know if they ever BTR'd the pickup out of Mendota?
1: They didn't. There's what's on there. It's not showing on the PDF. Great details, or whatever shows it on there.
0: I don't think it ever got done. They picked up all of one track there. Is there any way for you guys to do that over?
1: I could. It was on one track in Minnesota.
0: Yeah, 2001. Thank you.

0: 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Milepost 142.6. Main 1. 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
1: Gout. 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

0: CBK is Charlie Rich, command to radio. Go ahead, over. Yeah, it looks good on the north end. You know how many cars you got a hold of there?
1: You're clear, room for 40 by 15, 500.
0: South end and head back to Clinton Manor. Okay, yeah, signal in, please.

0: what I've done with that 5-track RC. Come in there, KD, over.
1: Adam.
0: Yes, sir, you can couple up the 5-track and I'll send some lists down in the tab.
1: All right, I'm good to tie in the 5 and send them with.

Yeah, stand by, you're on that moving right now. 252 at west, 252 at 14, 1 second.

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1: That's correct, over.
0: Oh, that's almost 3,500.

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1: Seattle, they will be able to get you a light there at North Command Shop. We'll have to talk to you faster.
0: Hi. And then I will be ready for you. Over.
1: Right, after stopping the UP 1755 North at Command North, has authority to pass signal displaying stop indication. Main track, North River.

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1: Command Gal, you're good.

0: 5,
1: Alright, over.
0: Hey, I got two cars here at Flintwood, for you, over.
1: Two car numbers you gotta give me?
0: That's correct, over.
1: Alright, I'm ready.
0: GABX922637. 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
1: Let me look them up. 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
1: BNSF C9 dispatch, BNSF 91 74 East, over.
2: 91 74 East, go ahead.
1: Yeah, we'll meet the relief crew at their, I guess, at Highway 17 at West Alpha, over.
2: All right, Highway 17, West Alpha.
1: That's correct, sir. Thanks. 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
2: I don't have any feeling on them.
1: Alright, they've been sitting here empty for 2 weeks, I guess, and now they're blocking all the holes for windows. I don't know why they're not filling them.
2: Let them sit there for 2 more days and that'll be good for me, hopefully.

0: Okay. Yep, signal indication. Was the relief crew that was headed out? I'm not sure if they talked to Screen Master Bill or not, but we'll try to get to meet up with you someplace.
1: NSF 6007, go ahead, over. .374-12, display none ready, over.
0: 261 there, I've left.

reporting clear on track 1374-1212 between CTC CP 1705 and CTC CP 1896 at 516-0516. Is that all correct? Over. All correct. All right. We're getting voted right now. 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Over. You guys need to go in at South Street, correct?

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Over. All right, sounds good. Thank you. Let's come out.

GNSS detector. Milepost 5.2.0. 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

0: say Flat Earth, that they're off origin.
1: Turn to the BN crew. Hey guys, wander out of here. Why, how you coming out there? About ready for four track? Okay. All right, to make that move, next crew be out looking to get on that east end around 6:30, but the goal is to get you up to at least Kelowna, if CNI will take you, to get you out of here. Switch crew. Well, they're on duty at 6, so I don't know, probably 6:30 or so. Be thinking about coming out and getting on that one track next to you.

0: crossing about 6 here. Truck traffic here. Looking to get across.
1: Andrew, you'll be done. Those guys should be down there to recruit.

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Control to UP 1755, all clear of the main. Head 523, 05230. All correct, thanks. Robin 2. Go ahead.

0: So you're going to come back across Field Street and up to the siding then? Okay. Yep, I guess I get a hold of UP and go from there. Gravity.
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1: Five thousand one five zero zero one at 5 0 5 2 8 8 8 8 8 8 8 8 8 8 8 8 8 8 8 8 8 8 8 8 8 8 8 8 8 8 8 8 8 8 8 8 8 8 8 8 8 8 8 8 8 8 8 8 8 8 8 8 8 8 8 8 8 8 8 8 8 8 8 8 8 8 8 8 8 8 8 8 8 8 8 8 8 8 8 8 8 8 8 8 8 8 8 8 8 8 8 8 8 8 8 8 8 8 8 8 8 8 8 8 8 8 8 8 8 8 8 8 8 8 8 8 8 8 8 8 8 8 8 8 8 8 8 8 8 8 8 8 8 8 8 8 8 8 8 8 8 8 8 8 8 8 8 8 8 8 8 8 8 8 8 8 8 8 8 8 8 8 8 8 8 8 8 8 8 8 8 8 8 8 8 8 8 8 8 8 8 8

0: call carefully.
1: NSF, come with dispatch to the NSF 9198. Over. We're going to tie down first out CP 1896, and I do have a van order for you. Over.

0: across the crossing here right behind you.
1: UP, clear sub dispatch to the UP 775 Pivotal. Getting ready to come by you now on main one. I'm going to follow Mr. Clinton up.
0: I got to get some light power off the noise in the front, departure 5. So let me know before you're ready to come off. Before you're ready to make that move. I'll see you before you're ready to get over to 6.

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0: off then for air.
1: South end.
0: Then we get all we can and then make sure the south end is posted.
2: That should be NSF 4622. Are you going to come out of the west end of the loop or the east end?
1: 25.
2: All right, BNSF 4622, you do have authority to enter main 2 at the 9522 switch. Mile post 138.498 and proceed west. Over.

That's all correct. Over.

0: It wasn't on my turnover.
1: That's a call over.
0: Line check line number 2, okay, at 543-0543-E.
2: Probably about 12.

So next unit, got the actual count figured out. All right, copy. You guys are good then. Just in the end request for some power time, just inspecting the track. What are you doing there?

BNSF detector. File post 40.1. No defects. Repeat, no defects. Total axle 618 out.

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Operator A is down. CP-5106. Operator A is down. CP-5106. Operator A is down.

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Over.

0: Georgia, northbound, no battle is reported in the Indian train.
1: The yard cat.
2: Go for yard cat.
3: Yeah, south end of one track for pickup to West Ave, please.
2: On my way.

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Three 74-10 displayed and I'm ready, over.

understand VNSS 6212 East is reporting clear on track warrant 374-10-10 between CTCCC 1896 and CTCCC 1705 at 550-0550. Is that all correct, over? All correct. Thank you. Have a good night.

0: half.
1: Casey Mainline Dispatcher entering Galva, Rainy, over.

end of Galva Loop. Do appreciate that. Thank you. Really quick, how many

Sam Manifest 91980, this is reporting clear on Sunpoint 730-6 between CCC and Summer. CCC is secured at 564-0554. Is that all correct, Melissa? All correct, thank you. Go ahead.

0: 4854.
1: Yeah. Well, now you're going into the sighting at command chair and clearing up completely for the 180 to get by, correct? Okay, yeah, we'll have to talk you past North Command, I guess, once you get there.

0: because we'll get them tomorrow night.
1: Yard 5, over.
0: Heard over.
1: Hey, I couldn't find that air slip for one. We'll have that air test here. We'll put it back on air 550. 055.
2: Alright, thank you.
1: Yeah. Have a good day.

0: This is Dispatcher 253-25, over.
1: 5320, there's a EPS 4854, 4854, all red, north.
0: Can you guys, this is the Iowa Dispatcher, can you guys comply with signal change stop at Deer Creek South, over?
1: Yeah,
0: yeah. KTS 4854 can comply with signal change stop Deer Creek South, correct, over?
1: Correct. KTS 4854, 4854, comply with signal change stop.
0: Dropping it now. Yeah, we talked on each other as soon as you toned up. So if you want to tone Gordy up again, I'll hop off of here and y'all can do your thing. Over.
1: Butter.
0: Okay, here we go. Let's get this out.
2: Need more protection on fire. Keep that fire.

0: VPN crew and Silvis, you on this channel? Hey, just checking how you're doing, your team over there in Galesburg was wondering.
1: Yeah, they're trying to figure something out so we can get this put into our iPad here.
0: What was that?
1: We're trying to get something figured out so we can get the stuff put entered into our iPad so we can get our work order set up.
2: Double check.
3: Hey, you're going to get voted over. Yes, you are tying down second out at DC 1896 at Rock Quarry Road. Over. All right, thank you. I do have a van for you as well.

0: Cena 7, I'm answering Kirkwood, over.
1: Yeah, go ahead.
2: Yeah, they're trying to get our crew route changed in our iPad so we can pick up these cars out of here, so they're in the process of working on that. And we just need to go over and grab those 20 and air test them on the 4-track, yes.
0: Alright, and then double up and depart?
2: That's correct. Once we get all that paperwork squared away, he's working on it now, I just got off the phone with him again.
0: Alright, what time were you guys on duty?
2: 10:30.
0: Copy that.
2: CNI said shouldn't be any problems when we do get ready.
0: Alright, sounds good. I'll keep an eye on our westbound that's coming in towards you.
2: Alright, where are they going?
0: They'll be coming in down the main.
2: Okay. Yeah, hopefully here in the next 10 or 15 minutes, we'll go over and get those cars air tested on the 4-track.
0: Okay, copy. I'll let Mr. Whistler know.

0: this terminal.
1: Hi, Winter State 716, release an upper track warrant number 1408, 1408, between Mapas 211 MP 211 and Mapas 187 MP 187. At 604 hours 0604, all mainline tracks which is handled within these limits are landlocked and checked in the normal position. Is that correct? Over.
2: After stopping the KCS 4854 North at Comanche North, has authority to pass signals when stop indication. Main track is sighting the southward direction. Looking off of cars ahead of
3: DP, all care for South End 801.

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1: County King, South Lake, on the west.

BNSF Casey Mainline Dispatcher, BNSF 9042 East, over. Hey, just to give you a heads up, you guys are going to stop short of Electrics, just west of Electrics there, first out. Eola doesn't want this till around noon. And we've got maintenance up ahead, train parked up ahead, and Amtrak's to make meets here. So you should be small enough to fit off crossings. I'm just giving you a heads up, over. Casey Mainline Dispatcher.

inspecting the track right now, and then I got to bring in my Z-train, and possibly after that, jet back here, maybe 20 minutes, or later once I'm ready for you.

0: All right, yeah, we'll touch base with them. That'll probably work out as the 253 is still making their way into the siding at command.
1: Okay.

0: Sterling Grand Train, over.
1: I see that. If you guys were ready for authority out, or where you at on your work there?
2: I was 6, 6, 6, 6, 6, 6, 6, 6, 6, 6, 6, 6, 6, 6, 6, 6, 6, 6, 6, 6, 6, 6, 6, 6, 6, 6, 6, 6, 6, 6, 6, 6, 6, 6, 6, 6, 6, 6, 6, 6, 6, 6, 6, 6, 6, 6, 6, 6, 6, 6, 6, 6, 6, 6, 6, 6, 6, 6, 6, 6, 6, 6, 6, 6, 6, 6, 6, 6, 6, 6, 6, 6, 6, 6, 6, 6, 6, 6, 6, 6, 6, 6, 6, 6, 6, 6, 6, 6, 6, 6, 6, 6, 6, 6, 6, 6, 6, 6, 6, 6, 6, 6, 6, 6, 6, 6, 6, 6, 6, 6, 6, 6, 6, 6, 6, 6, 6, 6, 6, 6, 6, 6, 6, 6, 6,

0: Yeah,
1: 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Yeah, I'm ready for you at that UP 551 East or at NJ. If they're east of your location, I'll get you out of there.

0: 7417 over. I guess let me know. I don't know what we have in the field. Some issues. If you have Duncan White's bridge, let me know. But also, I think we'll have to have you pull down to Central Steel with supplies for that bounty.
1: Traffic warrant number 1411-1411, May 27, 2026, to the island, state IAIS 509-509 East EAST, on the Iowa City subdivision. Checkbox 1 ONE, traffic warrant number 1410-1410 is void. Checkbox 2, TWO, proceed from mile post 224 MP 224 to mile post 187 MP 187 on main track. This draft warrant has two boxes marked 1 and 2, over.
2: Yeah, plan on holding off crossings there at East Alpha for now. I got an eastbound here, getting a relief crew there at the west end. As soon as they're all ready to go, we'll work on making a meet there. Yeah, kind of hard to hear, but yeah, we'll hold off crossings, we'll make meet at Alpha with the eastbound when relief crew's on.
1: Track 11411, the Island State 509 East is okay at 622 hours, 0622, dispatcher NJH, over. Track 11411 and 15300 Rock Island, switcher gets done working Phoenix and gets back in the yard. I will get you some more track, over.

0: 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At 5.5.
1: That's 12, 2, 5, 5, 6, 1, east door. Sounds like you don't work off May 2 there, Global 3.
2: Eastbound on track 1 up. Form engage to that eastbound train coming up. Mopo data.
3: Auto rack over.
2: Yeah, go ahead and keep knocking. You will see a red board. You have my permission to pass that red board. Just keep knocking over.
3: Okay, I understand you have
2: That is correct, yeah, don't panic out on me, just keep it knocking on me.
3: Alright,
2: no problem, man.

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Excellent.

Steve Gaines, Rich Command, Trigger.

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1: KA75 over.
0: Make it back, or are you gonna need a ride at some point?
1: I'll make it back. I'm off the airfield stuff now.
0: Okay.
1: 38 cars.
0: Alright.
2: 525 passes.
3: Yeah, just hanging out to Manchester.

6399. 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

0: Little 5003 to dispatch, over.
1: RRC Little 5003, go ahead, over.
0: Good morning, I'm going to be working on the Moline siding again today. Mouthless 177.6, 34th Street. I'll have derails placed on both sides of the crossing at 34th Street on the Moline siding only, over.
2: Grain train, conductor and clear relief, they're pumping back their steam.
1: RRC Little has permission to occupy the BNSF industrial track on the Moline siding, plus 177.6, derails will be set up at either end of 34th Street on the siding, over.
0: Understand RRC Little has permission to occupy the BNSF industrial track on the Moline siding to place derails on both sides of 34th Street, Mouthless 177.6, over.
1: That is all correct, over.
0: Understand that is correct, thanks sir, RRC Little out.

0: 174.
1: I believe we're on here, but you know we're on. Just ready to go. Whatever.
0: Mission proceeds, current location, watch for the signal there at West Alpha.
1: All right, I'll

0: Heard of it.
1: Ready to come in, over.
0: Come in off from the south air and can land yourself on 5, talking about RC.
1: Copy. South of 5, talking RC. Thank you.
2: Yeah.

I want to say 506 West, you have permission to Silver Shared Limits, and Silver Shared, you'll be working with the 0600 Silver Switcher. And I want to say 500, and a BNSF 60364, over.

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1: CNI dispatch, over.
2: Illinois State, westbound at Clone, over.
1: Westbound, Clone, down, watch for a second.
2: Thank you.
3: Down the line, Mahalo, South Coast, Mahalo,

0: 32 Commission, the Illinois side, say no, you'd be waiting on 41 to come up.
1: Through Kelowna, they'll land down the main, so whenever you guys are ready, they'll already be here, and then you guys can blast off.
2: Okay, they'll clear that other end, and we can go there, correct?
1: Yeah, correct.
2: All right, thank you.
3: Got the line to come on over.
1: Come on in for the main, 430's on the west end. No, probably stop to clear the cliff. They're going to add a bunch of Kranix to you. Yeah, so the BN can get out behind you.

0: Yeah, everything is correct, but for the record, I need you to send your engine number and the direction of travel to the work zone. Over.
1: 7417 West.
0: That is a good read back. 7417 West. Stop the space, man.

0: I want to say 716, go ahead, over.
1: I want to say 716, ready to clear 1408, over.
0: I want to say 716, I've got that track 1408, 1408 displayed, over.
1: I want to say 716, reporting clear track 1408, 1408. Between Governor and Rock Island, Dam Office 211. Call me last week, December 11th, you're going to find that track 1408.
0: RSA 716, reporting clear of track 1408 between Yosemite Rock Island and Milepost 211 at 653 hours 0653. All mainline tracks such as handles within these limits are landlocked and checked in the normal position. Is that correct? Over.
1: Correct, 0653, and we are being held by the bridge.
0: Okay, you guys are being held by the bridge. Hopefully you make it across soonish. And how much work do you have left to do? Over.
1: We just got to put our four cars away. And then we're going to need some headroom there at 44th Street, Rock Island. Over. You're going to pick up some of that 4 and some of that 5 is on the 20.
0: You have permission for a headroom move at 44th Street, Rock Island, at this time. Over.
1: Okay, roger that. I'm with you. 716 in the stands, got permission for headroom for the 44th Street, Rock Island. Thank you.
0: No problem, guys. Let me know if you need anything. Otherwise, dispatch out.

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Good up to 5, yeah.

0: time frame over.
1: Iowa to Navy Sound, Government Bridge, over. Yeah, see, we got delay here, got four cars, over. Roger that, and got another one probably about an hour behind us, also we found over.
2: Come in, outbound, Marcus, over.

0: KC Drawbridge, answer when cleared, Tyro. KCS 4854, go ahead.
1: I was just trying to reach her pretty close, but I didn't know if it was our turn to try to get out there. He's going to run another valve.
0: Yeah, just getting sat down here. We'll look into it, though.
1: All right, we'll get the recrew on.

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Over. No response, Drawbridge out. ABC South Manchester Tower. Over.

0: that's 12, over.
1: 7417,
0: west. 4417, over.
1: For the help desk, give me a call. I got a UNSB alarm, probably for the UP5584.
0: Alarm, 5584, yeah, I just turned in. He is on the move, or stopped him.
1: No, we're on the move. The one we're linked to seems to be fine. It's, I got two in the middle, and I'm guessing it's that one, because the one we're linked to is doing what it's supposed to, so. Inbound crew never said anything.
0: Get turned in, let me know if you have any more issues with stop.

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1: Orange 8506, Silvis, have track warrant 1409, 1409 to clear when you're ready, over.
0: Orange 8506 West, I've got that track warrant 1409, 1409 displayed, over.
1: Alright, Interstate 506 West is all clear, track warrant 1409. Align 2, proceed from milepost 95 to the yard limit, Silvis, over.
0: Interstate 506 West, reporting clear of track warrant 1409 between milepost 95 and yard limit, Silvis, at 706 hours 0706. All mainline tracks which is handled within these limits are lined, light, and checked in the normal position. Is that correct, over?
1: That's all correct, at 706 0706, over.
0: All correct, guys, you have a fantastic day. Dispatch out.

0: get to the phone for 12:13.
1: We're calling UP7417 over. Yeah, I'm going to take it here. You're having some locomotive issues.
2: Oh, I don't know. I got two mid dukes. 79 over here is what we're linked to. The other one back there is a 5584. I got a medium unit alarm feed, but 7903 seems to be working a load just fine. So I don't know. Take a look at them. What's going on back there?
1: Copy that. Well, let me see what I can tell you.
3: BN, go ahead.
4: You guys about ready to double?
3: Yeah, we're just getting our paperwork squared away with the dispatcher, and as soon as we get it plugged in here, we'll be ready to double.
4: I copy. Just making sure you're not waiting on that train. You guys can double. They're just going down the main whenever you're ready.
3: Okay, double and ready. Thanks.
4: On a conference call, so I didn't want you waiting on me.
3: Okay, all right, appreciate it.

0: turn back over.
1: You want that before you go ahead, over.
2: That's tracking time behind you from Alpha to Bowen. Can I get a head-in location, please?
1: I'll head in. Off of 0.9, over, and we're moving. Yeah, that's the way. Once I get up out of here, Prince and Acton brings instructions to the side of the form. Let me go.
3: Come off with it and set it over to 7.
1: Call 7417, over. Everything looks good. I don't see any faults on either of the units. And they're both loading back there.
4: Copy that.
1: Yeah, these are newer units. I know what you're talking about on that auto start stop train line alarm thing. I thought it may be that too, but both of them are ACMs, but these newer units, they've been, I don't know if it's a software thing, but I've been getting some of them where they just show a train line alarm, and then someone gets on whatever unit's saying it, and there's a silence button. They hit silence, and it takes care of the alarm. So that may be what's going on with one of them there. And it really doesn't, like I said, they're both loading. It doesn't really affect anything. It's just, I'm not for sure why they're popping up with alarms, and then you just silence them. It just says, it's kind of strange. I'm not sure why they're doing that, but other than that, everything looks good. I mean, the fault logs look okay. That 5584 has an air brake defect written up on it, but I mean, they're both back there loading like they should be.
4: Understood. Probably just some kind of little glitch, then okay to go. We'll keep going. I'll let the next crew know everything's okay.
1: Okay, copy that. If you have any other issues, just give us a call back.

0: Understood.
1: Well, don't let them in there.

May 27, 2026, to the Iowa Interstate IAIS 509-509 East EAST on the Iowa City Subdivision. Checkbox 1 ONE, track 1 number 1411-1411 is void. Checkbox 2 TWO, proceed from Mapus 198 MP 198 to YO, Yardham and Rock Islands, on main track. This track warrant has two boxes marked 1 and 2. Over.

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2: That is all correct on track 11418, over.

0: Hi, Interstate 509 East. You have permission, Rock Island Yard Limits, working with an Iowa Interstate 716. You have permission to run eastbound on the BNSF Industrial from 44th Street, Rock Island to 7th Street, East Moline, working with the Iowa Interstate 716, who has permission for 44th Street, Rock Island, headroom move. And you'll also be working with the RRC Little on the BNSF Industrial track. He is on Moline siding with derails at 34th Street there on the siding at milepost 177.6. And lastly, you have permission Silvis Yard Limits. In Silvis Yard, you'll be working with an Iowa Interstate 506, an 0600 Silvis Switcher, an Iowa Interstate 500, and a BNSF 6364, over.
1: Mr. Break on this motor.

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1: Bush, copy that line, and I'll be back with you.

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0: know, I'll give you 40 out, but if it's going to be any much delay, I'm going to have to go into Clinton and try to work your way out to CP from there, if that's an option, over.
1: Diagnosis?
2: As of now, yes.
1: Alright.
2: Yeah, I hit it set out and then I isolated, so I'm guessing I kicked it out of set out and put it into isolate, so that's why it popped.
1: Alright, let me know when everything comes back up, if everything's good.
2: Alright, no, we got a tie back on.
3: 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I was 2-7 from
4: 7448,
3: conduct your ground backup 81. 187. On the main track, today's date, May 27, 2020, 2026, 06:30, 06:30, 07:30, 17:30, 17:30, 17:30, 17:30, 17:30, 17:30, 17:30, 17:30, 17:30, 17:30, 17:30, 17:30, 17:30, 17:30, 17:30, 17:30, 17:30, 17:30, 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17:30, 17:30, 17:30, 17:30, 17:30, 17:30, 17:30, 17:30, 17:30, 17:30, 17:30, 17:30, 17:30, 17:30, 17:30, 17:30, 17:30, 17:30, 17:30, 17:30, 17:30, 17:30, 17:30, 17:30, 17:30, 17 we have permission to pass my red board at milepost 187, 187. Maximum authorized speed, all manned equipment are in the clear. Over.

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1: Three crews on board. Go ahead, over.
0: Signal indication, over.
1: All right, we got to set this car out first. I need out of the siding and then back. Set this car out at Detterman. Over.
0: All right, copy that. Signal indication, over.
1: Signal indication. Here we go.
0: And we'll stack you down back towards the main. Over.
1: One for us. 157-4528.

0: CACS 4854. You gotta be able. Are you clearing that crossing too as you're pulling over?
1: No. I don't know which one you're talking about. Gutterman crossing, no, not until I leave.
0: So yeah, so 161 dot 5.
1: No, not until we tie back on and depart north, or over.

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2: JRS, Juliet Romeo Sierra, over.
3: JRS.
2: That's correct.
3: All correct. And we got the BNSF 3175, 3175, and leave it over.
2: BNSF 3175, got it.
3: Okay, when you can, we'd like to head north. We got three cars to set out of Bettendorf. We'll need that north Bettendorf signal twice. And then we got about 45 minutes worth of work to do out of Pleasant Valley. Then we'll be able to head south, get the clear at 187.21, over.
2: Valley, you said you have 45 minutes?
3: Yeah, 45 minutes out at Pleasant Valley. Over.
2: All right, let me see where I can work in. Over.
3: Understood, we'll be standing by.
0: 180, drawbridge.
2: 180, go ahead, over.
0: You want us to keep the TPOs originally on this train, or do you want us to put ours in? Over.
2: Sign into your newest TGBOs at Nahan, over.
0: Alright, put the new ones in at Nahan. We'll talk to you down there.
2: Drop it out.
0: 180 yard, 4 over.
4: Yard, over.
0: Come through Bettendorf.
2: Your KC driver is answering left tower.
5: Approach on the point, so 20 for now. 250.
2: Hudson, go ahead, over.
4: 180, keep on coming. You got mainline in. Katie's at West Ave. RC's down here, all the way out, over.
0: Alright, mainline in, Katie, West Ave, RC. All the way out.
2: Okay, your release, over.
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0: P-90, Quincy, and South. Very good instructions. Hold on. 576. Come off of 491 and off of 497. Fly down for a sub. I give you the Canadian Pacific.
1: Yes, you will. Over.
0: Indonesia, stop the red flag. I'm off of 491. And proceed through your back bumper. Or in the clear, over.
2: And for me. Sandberg in charge of transport number, he echo 3576. 3576 between Mapo 181.0 and 192. Now 5 on the Davenport sub. Your CP 9822 south. Mission is limits without stop on the red flag of Mapo 191.0 maximum.
0: So, I'll start those.
2: All correct, thank you.

1-2-7, Missouri Division of Justice 6. This is normal. This is normal. Iowa Interstate, Missouri Division of Justice 6, out.

0: 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Two more.
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0: ABC driver is answering LeClaire Tower, over. ABC driver is answering LeClaire Tower, over. No response, Robert Giles.
1: 36 and a Carmen, do you have the track? So it might be a bit. Over.
2: And so, give us 2 more minutes. You guys keep trying. If you hear something, let me know. Over.
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0: 5-3. 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
2: All correct, over.
1: Search more.
0: Thank you so much.
3: Better safe than sorry is what I would say.
4: Nolan, you got me that? Alright, how are we looking?

0: Hey, Eric Katie, over. Are you in the clear so 180 can go by, over?
1: And hit 15 to start. That's 15.
2: Right now, keep going, so we'll do this again, and I'll make my

0: give it 10.
1: Okay, if you can't clear if I was good.
2: Chris Silvis, you on this channel? See, Anthony was saying you guys only had 83 cars on your list or something?
0: We had a total of 103, but only 83 of them are in the system for us.
2: Okay, we sent a new advance to him, so we should be getting them now. Are you guys able to depart with that, or do you have to wait for the new one?
0: We can go with it. Our readers should pick it up. If not, I'll get a hold of our field support out there. But we're just getting ready to get a hold of your dispatcher and get out of here.
2: Okay, we sent a new advance with the 103, though.
0: All right, thank you.
2: Thank you. I'm going to say 509 East Dover Bridge, over.
3: Got a train working at Comanche from the derailment last night. They need to get south, or rather get north of 5th Street, then we'll talk over. Robert Jones.
4: 253 dispatches.
3: 253, 25, go ahead, over.
4: I will need the light going mainline north, and then I don't know if you give me a restricting back in the siding or what to tie onto our train or what I need to get talked by both signals there, whatever you can give me.
3: Todd, we should be able to get you restricting once you get north of the north command switch there. I'll watch you here.
4: All right, thank you.
2: Going back to the cab?
1: I think he's getting up on this engine.
2: Oh, okay, I wanted to ask him something about the 500.
1: I'll have him call you.
2: Alright.
5: Oh, I thought you said my name, Will.
1: Clear check. Clear test, 506.
0: Going 2-3.
1: Go to 3.

0: INFF detector. Milepost 142.6. Main 1. 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
1: We are ready to depart out the east end of the yard over to Columbus.
2: And do you have that NSF 6364 on you, over?
1: Yes, that is our DP now.
3: Right on, Jeffrey.
2: Working with an Iowa State 509, an Iowa State 506, an 0600 Silva switcher, and an Iowa State 500. You have permission to leave Silva's yard going through Kelowna. Just let me know when you're clear of our property, over.
1: Okay, permission to proceed east to Kelowna, working with the 509, a 506, a 500, and an 0600 switch.
2: That is all correct, over.
1: Okay, we'll give you a call when we're clear of the property.
2: Thank you. Until then, dispatch out.
4: RSA 509 East to Federal.

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1: I want to say 509 East to Central.
0: I want to say 509 East, go ahead, over.
1: I want to say 509 East, clearing on track 1, number 1418, 141.

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1: That is correct, clear time, 750-0750.
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2: Lights to the rear, brakes to the lead.

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1: Police, 87.
2: Yes, Nicole, go ahead, T and I head in, Hopper, over.

0: 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Call the pocket, the car, and you have it. 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
1: You on this channel, Kim?
0: I am.
1: Well, what did you need?
0: Did you notice anything inside the cab of the 500?
1: Are you looking for a lost item?
0: No. Just did you notice anything, like, bird shit inside of the 500?
1: No, it did not.
0: All right, it was written up, so I was just wondering.
1: I'll stop, Jeffrey. Target to the toilet.
0: No, actual bird dropping.
1: No, I gotta tell you, I did not notice anything like that. We'll be back in there again in a couple minutes. We can take another look for you.
0: Alright, if you didn't notice it, then I guess it wasn't bad enough to make it a defect. It'll be the second engine back to South Atlanta anyway.
1: Okay. I don't know how the hell bird shit got in there, but that's a different one.
0: Apparently it was trapped inside the locomotive.
1: No kidding. Okay, I guess that could happen. Well, I didn't notice anything, so.
0: Alright, copy. Thank you.
2: I was going to ask the same thing, Dave. My mind was blown.
1: No, that's a new one.

0: worse up here. Yes,
1: Kim Kofi and I had in-house third. You're okay for the new pocket, over. You're okay to depart.
2: I'll be back.

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0: Air control has called over. Head over.
1: It's at 40, just got off the phone with your relief crew. I'm going to go down to 1850. They're just leaving Burlington. Over.
0: You over.
2: I just fucked with it.

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1: Roll up 232 with

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1: 180 Drawbridge.
0: 180, go ahead, over.
1: Yeah, send up ETC now. Ready to go at 198.
0: Signal indication, 198, looping around one at Hines there. Over.
1: Alright, signal indication. One at Hines, alright.
0: You want to go ahead and get your warrant over?
1: Sure, I'm ready.
0: Nate Hance, ready to copy. Here we go. Track warrant 5003-5003, May 27, 2026, to CP 9822-9822 South SOUTH at Nahan. Check line 2, proceed from CTC Hines to CTC Fruitland on main track. 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
1: 3 May 27, 2026, the CP 9822 South of UTH at Nahan, check box 2, proceed from CTC Hines to CTC Fruitland. On the main track, check warrant 5003, toll lines check 1, line number 2, over.
0: Track warrant number 5003-5003, total line check 1, line number 2 is okay at 806-0806 JRS, over.
1: Track 15003, toll line check 1, line number 2, okay, 806-0806-JRS. We'll see, over.
0: All correct, over.

0: Always remember, your track list is just a guide, it's not the gospel. It could be extra cars, it could be missing cars, whatever. A guide.
1: Well, hey, Norm, did you take that DP off of one?
0: No. What was it?
1: It was a 501, but there's no comms, but assuming the whole flight.
2: KCS 4854 4854 North, NORTH at UP Connection, has authority to pass signal displaying stop indication, sighting to sighting, southbound move. Over.
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0: Take any.
1: Go back. Alright, I'll put that for you.
3: One.
1: Okay, that's what I was wondering. Alright.
3: Okay, you're going to turn towards up.

That's all correct. There it is, over. 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

5127.

0: Control, Northtown, Galesburg, over. Signal prospecting, Tower, please, over.
1: Yeah, who is?
2: Dispatcher, Foreman, Bay Olson.
3: Bag it up.
4: Yeah, please. Roger. Drag your train as far south as you can. You might have to get a little headroom. Pull the head car south, all the way to short of the Kubota crossing. Head in power, we'll go to United lead. We got a crew lined up to go mess with the DP and some other cars off that track. Go ahead.
2: Crossover at Stronghurst.
4: Doesn't say anything in the computer that I'm aware of.

0: Ground Control. Go ahead, UNSCWGN, over. Roger that, you're okay to depart, over.
1: Delta Y?
2: Yes, we are.
1: Roger.

0: I want to take Gus Staff to the 2300 job. Over.
1: Go ahead, over.
0: I was going to see if you guys are still needing that descend to four track there, that four track switch. We got to do some work there.
1: We don't need the descend, but we're getting ready to send a bunch of stuff into there for the last end.
0: Okay, yeah, our derail be, I don't know, 150 foot west of the clearance mark. Will that affect you, over?
1: How close do you think you're going to get, Aiden?
2: Well, he said they were using the...
0: East.
1: Well, we're at the east end now, Jake. Are you down yet?
0: We just drove by, we've seen you guys there. We didn't know if you guys are going to need four track or if you guys are about finished up.
1: Oh yeah, we just got a double 3-4 here, and then we'll be all done. We'll be going to the depot after that.
0: Okay, yeah, we'll just wait for you guys to make your move then, and then we'll set up behind you. I still got to go on one and get yard permission here.
1: Okay, alright. Yeah, I was turned around myself. Yep, we'll double 3-4 here and head towards 10.
0: Okay, alright, sounds good, thanks.
1: But you need 150 feet of this end?
0: Yeah, we'll need a little bit of room there because you'll see where they got the ties marked out on four track. And yeah, we'll need a little bit of room to set up a derail there.
1: Alright, so we'll shove it in a couple extra car lengths or so.
0: Yeah, it'd be fine.
1: Alright, we'll try to get you close.
0: Alright, I'm going to switch over to one here.
1: Roger.
2: 716, clear the red zone, back it up.
1: Clear, back it up. We're shoving it in. Good, Carly. Bad or what?
0: Send a four track. We're going to be working on the four track switch there. I don't think that'll affect you guys on the way back, but just to let you know that's where we'll be, over.
3: Okay, send four, working on the switch. We should be fine. Thanks for letting us know.
0: Yeah, no problem. That way, if you call and you can't get a hold of us, just come on through.
3: All right, we'll do. Thanks, man.
0: Thank you, Al.

0: okay in between. 424.
1: Okay, test.
0: Zero is good.

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1: Understand you're getting the east and the west width lots for the Moline siding right now, over.

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0: Center, notice.
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0: Yep, I'm sitting here at 3rd Street whenever you can get time there.
1: All right, copy on the air at Edgar HLTS. That was a little quicker than expected.
0: 31193.

0: control, Northtown Galesburg, over.
1: Can
0: you get a hold north of the bridge, Chris, a little bit? I got a police move to clear up here, over.

0: stop. 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
1: About Janmar.
0: PM.
1: Yes,
2: it did work. I hear you guys, Tracy. I don't know what the plan is for you.
0: Okay. Dump truck on and dump rock on main 2, over. Mr. Burn to Pulse North.
3: Go ahead.
0: Yeah, just sent your copy 374-16. Your HLCF 31193 has been associated. Just wait for the Herzog pickup to get by, and then you can set on there. Over.
3: Copy, waiting on the Herzog pickup.
4: Well, try to set it up. We'll see what it looks like once you get in there, but conductor, side dislike.

0: Run or Dave, after that, we don't know.
1: All right, we're in the clear. We're still putting your train together right now. At the moment, you're lined into me. You're not lined into the runner.
0: All right.
2: And I got a good copy of 374-16. Works between 1896 and 177 Main 2 and Truck is Associated.
3: That's correct. I'll put you on at 827, Dustin.
2: On 827.
3: Oh, okay, copy. D-Rose in the dirt, I'll get the push as soon as you guys get by it.

0: Big. It was up to Dagan all the way.
1: Frank Tucker, over.
2: Hey, have you heard from Sullivan at all? I haven't talked to him this morning yet.

Yeah, probably just in the hole by the looks of it. Also. 400. Just want to make sure he brings the nitrogen and stuff that he needs.

Yeah, you don't have to do that.

0: 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Devin is here. Get him on the property. Please. Clear your property, over.
1: BNSF 7448, all clear, so the shared limits, and the Iowa Interstate property, over.
0: That is correct. Thanks. Have a good day.
1: Thank you. You guys, too. Dispatch out.

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1: There for qualifications and paperwork.
2: Give me a courtesy call to let you know we'll be sitting here main track one at the rear board at Route 84 until we figure out what we're going to do in Clinton.

0: up here. Watch a footing on a counter rail plate on it. It'll fit fairly.
1: Alright, Herzog, I'm going to be sitting on here behind you. That is correct.
2: One, no defects. Repeat, no defects. Total axle, 4-0. 8 out.
0: Performing good, over.
1: I've got green lights, I'm going to make sure you.
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1: Yeah, I'm calling Weber.
2: This will be track line number 1423-14-23-May-27-27-2026 to Rhode Island State Harris on the Blue Island subdivision. 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This draft warrant has two boxes marked, therefore, and 8 over 3.

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0: PNSF 3178, go ahead.
1: Yeah, looking around the industrial track, 7th Street East Moline, 17th Street Rock Island, and permission Rock Island Yard, over. Are we looking?

0: 407 just checked from 7th Street East Moline to 17th Street Rock Island. That is after the arrival of the Islander, say 509-509 at 7th Street East Moline. You'll be working with an RRC Little, who's working on Moline siding, has derails at 34th Street, Modpost 177.6, and BNSF Foreman Davis has the switches line for the siding movement only. You also have permission Rock Island Yard Limits and Rock Island Yard working with an Iowa Interstate 716 and an Iowa Interstate Gus staff over.
1: Sounds good to me. Thank you.
2: 7th Street, and you got Foreman Little on the Moline siding at Mompost 177.6. He's got derails up. And working with Foreman Davis, and he's got everything lined for the siding movement over. And permission Rock Island Yard, working with Iowa Interstate 716 and Iowa Interstate Gustav.
0: That is all correct, over.
2: Roger, all correct, thank you.
0: Thank you, dispatch out.

0: Roger. 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All right. Thank you.
1: Flag, no flag.
0: Me and Clinton, Armor State 509, over.

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1: Here, look, I have a little flagging flag and I have a little blinking EOT in my office. That's just being greedy. I'll see what I can send on the cab to you.
2: To the bedroom.
1: That'll be my first choice.
2: 2127.

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1: 843, I'll take you off, and then I'll go ahead and release it for now.
2: I'll head back to Burlington, grab another load, and might need a third one after this.
1: Okay, alright, copy, sounds good, over.

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0: Iowa 3716, go ahead, over.
1: 3716, clear Rock Island Yard, clear the headroom at clear of the headroom at BNSF, Modesto Drive, 4403 Rock Island, over.
0: I'm going to say 716, reporting clear of Rock Island yard limits on their headroom. Move on the BNSF industrial track at 44th Street, Rock Island at this time. Over.
1: All correct, over.
0: All correct. Have a fantastic day. Dispatch out.

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1: Before Lomax, if you can't, not a big deal though.

stop at Lomax. We'll meet this westbound, one west there, and instead of second out, Stonehurst, so it shouldn't hurt you too bad.

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0: All right, thank you.
1: You're locked to the westbound lane, main one.

0: 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Can you, if I put the tag out, can you comply with the 40 at 141.2 to 141.8? And I don't know, a 30, I might have said a 40, but yeah, they're trying to put the 30 out at 141.8 to 141.2, I guess, pretty close to being underneath you, I guess. You clear Galva.
1: Alright, come out to the 47 over. Hey, are you planning to go to Atlas this morning or afternoon? Alright, let me get those guys a call and make sure the flags are down so you don't wait until the trip.

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1: Now I'll be back with you.
0: So we're kind of single tracking between 1542 and Ebner. So he sees a 1542.

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1: Desiree to the fourth floor, I just had to run to the gas station.
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1: I just had to run to the gas station.

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1: RRC Little answering, the BNSF 3178 West, over.
0: Yeah, looking to get through the siding there, westbound, over.
1: Copy that, I'll clear my guys up and pick the derails up, and I'll call you back in a minute, over.
0: Alright.
2: Yeah, we're going to come off with the COER 173869. And we're going to bring that all up into four track. The doubles will be 5 to 0. Oh, no, I lied. Your doubles are 6 to 11 back to the train, over.

Casey, drawbridge entering Leclerc Tower, over. YSL 43, go ahead, over. I'm way on the south pattern, just way on the crew, over.

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0: T-Little, the NSF 3178 West, over.
1: 3178, over.
0: NSF 3178, you guys are clear through my limits on the Moline siding. All B-rails removed, all men and equipment in the clear, over.
1: Roger, the NSF 3178 has permission all the way through the siding. D-rails are in the dirt, and men and equipment in the clear, over.
0: Correct, over.
1: Correct, thank you.

track one for 5,405,004. Check one, line number two, dispatch is there.

0: That 3178, good roll by marker on the rear on your south side at 34th Street. I'll be putting my derails up behind you, over.
1: I dropped the plate, and you put derails up behind
0: you. Sir, have a good day, RC, the lobby.

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1: 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Over.

0: Southwest of the United Dispatcher, 8232 East, over.
1: 8232 East, over.
0: Yeah, I'm going to hold you at West Warner until about 11 o'clock. There's a track window up ahead there, over.
1: Right, track window up ahead, hold at Warner until about 11.
0: Yeah, there is a train on the main already. I can put you in the siding adjacent to it.
2: BNSF detector, milepost 5.2.0. No defects. Repeat, no defects. Total axle 3.12 out.
1: Yeah, that's fine. That'll work.
0: All right, or we can just hold the main west to West Warner. Either way is fine with me.
3: All right, we'll hold it 37 and just let us know when we get out east.
0: Roger, I'll give you a shout.

0: 3178, Palmer Guest House.
1: Before we go south, over.
0: This is the Phoenix Ave 3178, looking to get through Rock Island.
1: Are you still down the main there, over?
0: Yeah, down to the lower yard.
1: Are you okay, too, so we're on the west end, changing tide by a 4 foot.
0: Roger, okay through. You're changing tides on the east end.
1: That's the turn lead, that's all set out.

0: State Dispatching, Green Silvis, radio over.
1: I want to say 509 East, is that over?
0: I want to say 509 East, go ahead, over.
1: So I want to say 509 East, clear Rock Island Yard, clear for BNSF, Delta Crag, 44 Street, Rock Island, 73 Green Silvis Yard, over.
0: I want to say 509, granted permission to Rock Island Yard, limits on BNSF and Dust Track eastbound at 7th Street East Moline at this time, over.
1: Dust Track clear at TC number 50793, CRSI26, exchange 3, CICR26.
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1: UTV number 50793, change for BICR 26, okay, time to 924, 0924, dispatcher NJH, over.
0: That is all correct, over.
1: All correct, and we are on the hour of state 506 now. So we already have Silver Yard, and the position from CNSF, Silver Grand, 70 Lane, 44th Street, Rock Island,
0: I want to say 506, already having that permission, Silver Shared Limits, now has permission to run westbound on the BNSF Industrial Track from 7th Street East Moline to 44th Street Rock Island. You'll be following that BNSF 3178-3178 westbound across the BNSF Industrial Track. I've got RRC Little on the Moline siding with derails at 34th Street, Mopus 177.6. And BNSF Foreman Davis has the switches lined for the siding movement only, over. Oh, and you have permission, Rock Island Yard Limits, and Rock Island Yard working with that BNSF 3178. I apologize. And I want to take off staff, over.
1: 506 West has Silk Yard. Permission run on the BNSF, the track, 7th Street, East Moline, 44th Street, Rock Island. Following the BNSF 3178 westbound, and the RRC Little, which has derails on the lane siding of Mountbus 177.6. And the Davis has blocked out the siding for siding movement. And then Commissioner Mark Allen Yard working with that BNSF 3178, and I will take up that over.
0: That is all correct, over.
1: All correct. We got the Allen State 506, Allen State 500, head end, the Allen State 570 in the rear, 6 by 138, 5685 by 8173. We'll be making a pickup in Walcott eventually. Over.
0: Okay, pickup in Walcott. Sounds good. I do have one maintenance out there between 198 and 205, so how long do you think the Walcott work will take? Over. Okay, sounds good. As soon as you get to Walcott, then I'll give him a heads up that it'll be about an hour before he needs to clear. Over.
1: Understood. Thank you very much, Aaron. Say 506 West, though.
2: Jack, Jack. You say Waffalo?

you think they wanted it? Air seat inside, they were breathing. Come on up. Cab down there. Aren't you just a gem?

0: Yeah, you can have that sound fly over.
1: Yeah, being Clinton, okay, up to signal over.
2: Signal Illinois side,
1: thank you.

20 cars left on over 132. As it being Clinton with 31 cars coming with a signal on the Illinois side, you will stay short of the North Y switch on the South Y. Over. Roger that.

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1: 700, dispatch, over.
0: I'm going to say 700, go ahead, over. I'm going to say 700, go ahead, over.
1: Order to take our guy, GGB 50815, over.
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1: A good GTB if we can, like your permission to Silvis Yard, and permission to run the industrial track 7th Street, Moline to 44th Street, Rock Island, and Rock Island Yard, over.

0: Iowa Interstate 700. You have permission, Silva's Yard Limit. In Silva's Yard, you'll be working with an Iowa Interstate 509 westbound. And in Iowa Interstate 506. And in 0600 Silva's Switcher. And lastly, in Iowa Interstate 500. You have permission to run westbound on the BNSF Industrial from 7th Street East Moline to 44th Street Rock Island. You'll be following the Iowa Interstate 509, who is following a BNSF 3178. You've got RRC Little on Moline Siding. He's got derails at 34th Street, Outpost 177.6. And BNSF Foreman Davis has the switches line for siding movement only. Lastly, you have permission, Rock Island Yard Limits, in Rock Island Yard, working with that Iowa Interstate 506, that BNSF 3178, and Iowa Interstate Gustav. Over.
1: In the Outer State 700, ask permission to Silva's Yard, work with the Outer State 509 West, the Outer State 506, the 0600, and the Outer State 500. Permission from the industrial track, 7th Street, Moline, 44th Street, Rock Island, following the Outer State 509 West, who's following the BNSF 3178. RRC Little's Moline Siding, he's got the rail set up at 34th Street. BNSF Foreman Davis has Moline Siding switches line for siding movement. Mission Rock Island, working with the Outer State 506 to BNSF 3178, Outer State Gustav, over.
0: That is all correct, over.
1: All right, thanks, Dave.
0: Thank you, guys. Let me know if you need anything. Otherwise, I'll talk to you later. Dispatch out.
2: I want to say 506 to RRC Little, over.
3: RRC Little answering the Iowa Interstate 506, over.
2: Yes, sir. We're Captain Charlie, sir, coming up to the east side of Moline Siding, over.
3: Copy that. I'll get none of the equipment in the clear. Pick the derails up. Call you back in just a minute, over.
2: Roger that. Standing by.

0: correct? Three Rock Island, clear of Rock Island Yard.
1: BNSF 3178 reporting clear of the westbound move on the BNSF Industrial Track at 17th Street, Rock Island, and Rock Island Yards on at this time. Over. All correct. Have a fantastic day. Dispatch out.

0: 35. And what was the name again? Understand, woman David Wardlow, Anthony Drive Bolton, number Echo, 3587, 3587,
1: 952-0952, JRS. Off the hamster, push to get in there.
2: Iowa Interstate 506 West, over.
3: Iowa Interstate 506 West, answering, over.
2: Iowa Interstate 506 West, you guys are clear for my limits on the Moline siding. All view rails removed, all men and equipment in the clear, over.
3: Okay, all men and equipment are in the clear, view rails are clear, and proceed through your limits, over.
2: That is correct, over.

that switch before, but so we'll come out of the east end, but basically through the OS engineering, we'll definitely go main one, because I got tracking time on main two between Marion and Mendota. I mean, they might be clear by the time you get there, but they might not, so. And then back to main one, and then head back west to start at, would you say, maybe 106 or

0: all at least in one block.
1: Okay.
0: Like I said, I got maintenance basically once I'll get a gal on main one, and so, yeah, there's no route. Game track's about 20 now, so they'll shoot in on main two, and then we'll take...

0: Catcher 81. It looks to me like 120 dropped. I mean, I'm pretty sure you had it before, but now it's flashed like it's a question. Well, I'm going up there. I got things on main one. It's Galva, and it's, you know, the ICS, which is in main two. I don't see any track indication ahead or anything. So, yeah, I'll come by here in just a minute. Let me just make sure that something they're doing is not affected. Excuse me, last question, or Colby Ryan. Dropped on 83-81. They have a symbol for sure, and it's dropped. I don't see any type of track indication between West Swanee and Galva, so I honestly don't have no idea what it is. There's nothing that they're doing. I mean, we have to talk to by. Looks like there's no track to take ahead. There's just a block that it won't go. So, 1 second here. I'm going to play in the wild.
1: All right, ring up that dispatcher one more time. He claims he's going to be ready for both of you guys. Over.
0: Okay, thank you.

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1: Suck into the site and that Bettendorf until the 280 passes over. Signal indication
2: CP-193. Clinton,
1: Clinton, go ahead, over.
2: Yeah, let's clarify GPO number 157-445.
0: Street, what's going through? I'd like to get you guys to as soon as we can. So, head down to 5th Street, you're turning.

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1: Roger, TGBO number 157-4450, good valid at 1001-10-1001, JRS,
0: I'm correct, what's your power today, over?
1: We got the BNSF 3178.
0: 3178 in the lead. All right, copy that. I guess you're going to come out too. I'm going to tuck you in at LeClaire to get this 280 by, over.
1: Roger, we're going to be coming out. We're going to be going in LeClaire.
0: Signal indication CP 193, over.
1: Signal indication CP 193, I thank you.
0: Proper job.
2: Okay, and we're off in the hand yard, over.
3: Over.
2: Inrock, West Coast Race, North Lake of the 193.
3: You got that one, North Lake of the 193, over.
2: Got North Lake 193, thank you.
1: Yeah. Meeting Clinton, Indian Yard.
4: Go ahead, over.
1: Yeah, 193, North Lake, when we can.
3: If you can follow your counterpart, you got that 193 of the North Lake, or North Lake of the 193, over.
1: Roger, follow the Indian Rock. We've got that permission, North Lake 193, I think. I'll get that switch back.
2: Okay, I'll leave it open for you.
0: Alright, thank you. Being
1: Clinton.
0: Yeah, I'll get you going here and following up the in-rock down.
3: Alright. 93 out of here. Head out of town, so you head towards the Y, over.
1: We're headed up to
3: that's right, over.

0: aired over. I'm coming, yeah, mainline in all the way up to the bridge. I do have a 261 that is on the south, over. That's right, over.
1: Interstate 700 west, over.
2: So is.
1: Are you guys following right behind the 506, or is it going to take you a few minutes to get over here, over?
2: We'll be coming up to your limits in less than 15 minutes. We're following them just a little bit behind.
1: Copy that. I'll leave the derails down for you guys. You're clear through my limits on the Moline siding. No derails, mount equipment, and a clear, over.
2: The derails down, the equipment's cleared. Good to pull through the side. Thanks, man.
1: Yes, sir. Have a good day, RSC. Little out.

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2: 3125 North, this is Portland, Berkeley, reading copy to report. Verifying all my men and equipment are unclear. Portland, Berkeley, this is Portland, track bolt number vehicle 3576, miles 191.0. And miles 192.5, DNSF 3175 North. Mission good to be, someone's about stopping up red flag at miles 192.5, for future. Track bomb red speed, all my men and equipment are in the clear, over.
3: Portland, Berkeley, DSO 5735.

0: Yes, sir. That's all correct. Over.
1: And the Georgia Force, they're still be waiting at the line.

0: Victor, South Smash Tower. Case Jarvis B and Rock, over. What's your plan for the day, over?
1: Yes, sir. We kind of changed up a little bit. We're going into sighting here, Ben, so then after we make our move, we go straight out to Pleasant Valley. We'll be about 45 minutes out there, and then we'll be able to head south and get clear on the 7200.
0: Okay, to Pleasant Valley after you make a meet at Ben North there, correct, over?
1: Yes.
0: Case Jarvis B and Clinton, over.
2: B and Clinton, over.
0: Are you departing now, over?
2: Okay, we're pulling over to the, just crossing over the bridge, over.
0: Okay, 2129 on your length, correct, over?
2: Correct.
0: Thank you, Case Jarvis.

0: Okay, so the first unit meet was red, and the second one was, he got to and it went clear. What do we show for delay in there?
1: RSA dispatching from Davenport Radio, over.
2: RSA 506 West, dispatch over.
1: RSA 506 West, go ahead, over.
2: Yes, sir, looking for some track west, over.
1: We can work out walk out. Do you want that as a directional or a work warrant, over?
2: Directional will be fine, over.
3: Never any cars, the left cars go. It's clear traffic.
1: Vision. Checkbox 2, TWO, proceed from YL, Yardmill Rock Island, to Mapus 198, MP198, on main track. This track warrant has one box marked. 2, over.
2: I want to say track warrant number 1434-1434, May 27, 2027, 2026. I want to say IAIS 506-506 West WESP on the Iowa City subdivision. Checkbox 2, TWO, proceed from YL, Yardmill Rock Island, to MP, milepost 198-198 on the main track. Track warrant number 1434, one box check number 2, over.
1: Track warrant 1434 to the Iowa State 506 West is okay at 10:18 hours, 1018. Dispatcher NJH, over.
2: Track warrant number 1434 to Iowa State 506 West is an okay time at 10:18, 1018. Dispatcher NJH, over.
1: That is all correct on track 1434, over.
2: All correct, thank you. Thanks for that.

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1: For a second here.

Actually, marker on the rear here, you call over. Hey, you're going to be making a back move at all, or you're going to be pulling up and parking over? Yeah, I got the North Utah crossover, main line, reverse, or crossover blue for our protection on the north end as well.

0: 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Over.
1: SF-3178 north, here we are, go with instruction. Hornburg in charge of track, folks, number EECO 35762, model 191, and model 192.5, staff 45, I give you the BNSF-3178 north permission, into these limits, stop, dropping the first flag at model 192.5, and from speed through at your maximum authorized speed, all men and women are in the clear over.
0: Roger, BNSF-3178 north, has permission in the form of Shane Burkhead, 4B, E-3576, 3576. Limits are mile post 191.0 to 192.5, that port sub. Okay, pass your red flag at 192.5 without stopping, max speed, maximum in the clear, over.
2: All correct, over.
0: Roger, all correct, thank you.

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1: Let's call to 8943. 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

there, but are you gonna go over there to command, gonna go in the yard, pick it up, come back to the train? 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

0: Sierra South of Antenna.
1: Hey, John 43, drop it.
0: Yeah, come on down after the South Tower. I think they're planning on sending in anywhere there. You're going to be there until I get a grip on the desk there.

0: Mindy, so you keep it coming south there where you will go to Bettendorf, and you will have to cut that there when we get down there eventually. We'll roll it south here, 57. We'll get down there. Just slow roll it there, nowhere hot though.
1: Take a look, man. Have a good day.
2: Be safe.
3: You too.

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0: because of traffic where somebody's going over the crossing like crazy. You're the first to know.
1: All right, stand by, clear it up right now.

You got on 6 right there. All right, now that 6 in. Okay, there's no VNs on the part that you have, correct?

put it away like that, and then I don't know if you guys want to take a break, and then we can separate the Chicagos now that we have more room down there. I know the NSs are blocked by the intermodal, but we can separate it between 5 and 6.

0: Well, CSX is around 6, but that car's fine where it's at. We'll pull it down to the east end, but none of the cars you have are going, which is why I had you shoving it the way I did, because 7 is blocked, so it didn't matter.
1: Yeah, if I don't know that, it's
0: why would you take a different cut? None of those cars are going. His cars are.
1: That big chunk of head over.

0: yeah. I didn't know NSs were on the rear. Sorry.
1: Need an emergency off post 188.8. NSF 3178, an emergency. Main track, down 47. 188.8.
2: See almost on the rail, maybe an air hose?
1: Yeah, awesome.
3: Channel Gustav, over.
2: Yeah, LNC 506, 506, west of ESC. Pass my breadboard amount of 185.8, 185.8. Do my entire form limit, yeah, driving.
3: Go ahead, buddy. Let's go over to two.
2: Over.

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1: Located at 1044,
0: 1044. Correct. You guys in a minute. I'm very correct. Sit down.
2: Beer's coming up. I don't... That's weird.
0: Just don't like you today.
2: Well, it was going well until it didn't go well.
0: Roger, all those didn't go well.
3: Gage driver to Davenport Tower.
2: Step in, SF 3178, dispatcher.
3: SF 3178, go ahead, over.
2: Yeah, went into emergency milepost 28.8. Looks like our air's coming back. Over.
3: All right, went to emergency there. Ben Rock, are you in the siding there? Can you see their train if they need help there? Over.
4: Yeah, we're all in siding here. Everything looked like it was on the railway.
3: Okay, Ben, Clinton, let me know if something changes. If something doesn't change, let's pull one. We can pull there.
2: All right, yeah, the air's coming back. Looks good, Dave. Had a look at my rear there. It looked like it was all there.
3: Oh. That's good news. Here we go. Over.
2: All right. Okay to proceed.
3: Gage driver's Lee Claire Tower. 280. Ben Clinton went to emergency there around Bettendorf. They're recovering now. Be pulling that way shortly. Over. Yeah, that'd be fine there. It is what it is. Here we go. Gage driver's up.
5: All right, you'll be seeing it shortly.
6: All right, yeah, you only got a handful, it shouldn't affect you at all.
7: That's being clear, Melvin.
2: No.
7: Hey, Tony, you got... That one actually not waiting for you.
2: We're good. We're on a move, yeah.
7: All right, go.

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0: CP50810 to the CPK73 is a good GTV, no exceptions, over.
1: GTV, no exceptions. I'd like to go NSF Dungeon Track. We're 17th Street, Rock Island, 7th Street, East Moline, and permission on the Rock Island Yard, over.
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0: CB2319, stand by, over.
1: Stand by, over.
0: I want to say 506 West, go ahead, over. Okay, 506 West, clear of civil shared limits of the NSF Industrial Track westbound at 44th Street, Rock Island, and Rock Island, shared limits at this time, over.

0: I was at 34th Street, mile post 177.6. Then we've got the NSF Foreman Davis. He's got the switches at Moline Siding, lined for the siding movement only. And then in Rock Island Yard, you'll be working with that Iowa Interstate 700 and Iowa Interstate Gust staff, over. That is all correct, over.
1: It's all correct. Your intention on for us to run through the siding or go down the main and work with Davis or whatever way that you guys need it?
0: He's got a line for siding movement only. You'll be going through the siding. The main is locked out, over.
1: Okay, just wanted to verify, make sure we was on the right page. Understood. Talk to you then after business. Yeah.
2: Lined across. Sorry, I misunderstood. You need talked out on my railroad there.
3: Let me know once you're ready for me to set the switch in.

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Okay, never mind. 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

0: yard, over.
1: The interstate coming today, ma'am.
0: Sir, they are going to be coming with 12 cars for us.
1: Oh, okay. That cut of the interstate on the one, put about a few to the house. After there on one, we'll head up the interstate and tell me what's on the south end of 4.
0: For the Iowa's that are coming off of 3, you're just going to put on 2?
1: Yeah, the one, the Iowa interstate that were on 3, yeah, we're putting over on 2.
0: Alright, and the south end of 4, once my computer actually wants to wake up, I will tell you. Looks like there's an Expo south out, a St. Paul, 2 paradas, and then the rest are all mayhem.

0: ones, 13 to 1500 on the interstate coming over to us.
1: Yeah, sounds like wife said normal time, so I figured 12-ish, 1-ish, somewhere in there.

0: Conspiracy 1 at Radio...
1: All right, I want you to keep it up, appreciate this thing. CP-2319, Interstate Gust off over.
0: Yeah, I do have a, I guess the power come in for that rail train. Are you moving stuff out of his way, or if not, are you going to be in his way when he gets there? He's about 40 miles out.
1: 2319, Gustav, over.
2: Yeah, go ahead.
1: West end of Rock Island Yard, looking to go east through here when we can, over.
2: Yeah, that'd be fine. Just, we got some more tracks east end. Blocked out,
1: that's okay by you, you're on the east end of number 4 track. Understood, have a good day, thanks, up.
2: Thanks, up. Hey, CP, that BM main pushed me against
1: the
2: east end of the yard.
1: All right, BM main, I guess, understood, appreciate you, thanks.

0: think I'm fine with the drill, but I just want to make sure this guy's out of that OS there at Deering first, I guess, because I forgot how this thing works. I don't think it was, I mean, he's in it, so he doesn't really have a signal, but I know it does mess with the signal somewhere. Let's hold off here for a couple minutes till he clears, just to be safe.
1: Tied down, it's a 375.

0: Honduras.
1: I'm not gonna, you know, sometimes I'm not gonna let the light switch, and then you gotta take it on hand, then you line up for something, and then I can get the drill. Is that how that works?
2: Alright, I will do a relay for you, Ben. Over. Hey there, Shavaz.
1: I've got the request in for the unlock there. See if you can interlock them.
2: Alright, 261 had on your 80s on the ground watching. Good for 80, 60 is a pony,

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can hear each other.

NSF detector. Milepost 5.2.0. 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Out.

I guess that was a good earlier. I guess at this point it's like 8:15, and I think the bombs would break out behind me because the lights would be coming up to it. I can give you the whole thing after 1 wire, that's the new train, so if you can just wait for that, then that'd probably give you an hour or more.

王了。HTTP 8564.

0: do you know if I could take the switcher or is anyone using that? Find out. Let me know, otherwise I'll try to get hold on.
1: Lead 4 cars up. 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
2: Okay.

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And then, yeah, if I'm confused, then next, you get the switch back, and then I throw it again. I don't have to, then when you're done with that, when I relock it, I guess. Okay.

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1: OPCC responding, over. Good, 5543, over.

0: sounds like they're working Wall Star right now.
1: Yeah, it's just about a leader for now. If they have any issues, give a shout back over.
2: RC Little Hamster on the CP2319, over.
3: Sir, coming by 15th Street, Pauline here. If you're looking to come down the siding through your limits there when we can, over.
2: Copy that. I'll get cleared up and give you a call when I get the derails fixed up, over.
3: Understood. Working on getting in the clear and call us when the derails. Derails are still right there at 34th Street then on either side, I take it. Correct, over?
2: That is correct, over.
3: Understood. Appreciate you. Thank you.

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1: Over.
0: Hey, you'll find somewhere to hold there north of 182. I'm going to bring the BN Rock out of Bettendorf to clear up, or go work Pleasant Valley and then clear up at Arconic there. So from between where you are now and 182, find somewhere to hold for a little bit. Over. Slow roll it down that way. I got to get that BN out of that siding for you there.
1: Alright, I'll roll it slow.
0: That's all we can do, brother. Here we go. Gate server down.

0: Stand by 1 second, please.
1: Interstate, are you far away? Over.
2: Better. Dispatch.
1: Yeah, lots better. How you doing? What number you got there?
2: PGBO number 157-4671.
1: PGBO 157-4671. Okay, 1127, 1127 TAS.
2: All right, we got a good PGBO, 1127, 1127 TAS, over.
1: That is correct, over.
2: Thanks, man. Appreciate you. Have a great day.
1: Oh, you have a great day. Okay, Charlie
3: Joe. All BRL is removed. All men and equipment are in the...
1: Over.
4: Good, 2319, permission through RSC Littles limits on the Moline sighting. Men and equipment are in the clear. DRLs are removed, over.
3: That is all correct, over.
4: Correct. Thanks for having me now.
5: Take two. Walk down a couple cars. Make a cut. We'll test that brake. Back to four traps, over.
6: Duty, they're going through the papers right now and we'll be out there momentarily.

0: CP 2319, good roll by with a marker on your south side at 34th Street. I'll be putting my derails back up behind you. Over.
1: Good roll by, set the derails behind us. You have a red stay out. Huh?

0: Units up, CNI dispatcher, 7448 East Dover.
1: 7448
0: East Dover. Relief crew on, ready to go, over.
1: Yeah, we're pulling.
0: Roger.

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0: cancel me over?
1: The five probably stole it. I think he said he had a truck.
2: A700, go ahead, over.
3: I'll be box 4 between 5 and 1 plus 1 equals 12.
2: Stand by real quick, guys.

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0: DNAR, channel 4, over.
1: Yard, over.
0: Swing into Bettendorf, looking for instructions, over.

0: 80, over.
1: 80.
0: You're okay in main line. You'll be crossing over the West Ave Indy there at West Ave. Katie's up there working over.
1: It's main line is Indy at West Ave, looking up for Katie, over.
2: Alright, we're taking.
0: Yeah, you'll see at 261, they'll be departing off of Main once you get in. Yeah, that's it, over.
1: Understood. P8783 South, calling Foreman Shane Burkett, over.
2: Over.
1: You can talk to your form, be over.
2: P8783 South, we go with instructions. Foreman Burkett, target track force number EX 3576, 2 miles 1.0, and mile plus 180.5.4. So if I give you the K Pacific, 8783 South. Permission into these limits without stopping at red flag at mile post 191.0. Proceed through at your maximum operating speed. All my men are in the clear. Over.
1: Foreman Burkett, Charger Bulletin, the Echo 3576, between mile post 191.0, mile post 192.5, Dapport sub. Burkett gets permission to the CP8783 South, into the limit south, stopping at the red flag at 192.5, proceed at maximum authorized speed, all men equipment in the clear, over.
2: This is all correct, over.
1: All correct, thank you, over.
2: Safe, respectful, we'll

0: track 11444, dial NK 506 West, is okay at 1164 hours, 1154, defector in the city, over.
1: Tango,
0: Zulu,
1: Tango.
2: Mercedes, that's Mercedes 700, over. On the Iowa City subdivision. Checkbox 4, FOUR, work between YL, Yeldon and Rock Island, and Mopus 184, MP 184, on main track. This track warrant has one box marked 4, over.

0: TAC 11445, denial on stage 700 is okay at 1155 hours, 1155, dispatcher NJH, over. 1455, that is all correct on track 11445, and would you like to clear some permissions, over?
1: Dispatch, over.
0: I want to say 700, reporting clear of Silver Shore limits to the BNS Industrial Track westbound at 44th Street, Rock Island at this time, over.
1: Understood, cut Concord, pull down to Wapello.
2: Yeah, there is a outbound call for 1230, though.
1: Oh, okay. Anybody we are working with south end?
2: No, just that 261's leaving from the south of the main, and 181 will be following them.
1: Wait for 261 to use south end.
2: Yeah, I'll let you know where 181's going to at that point, I guess, though.
1: CP2319 port clear. That's the street East Malia in the Rock Island Yard, over.
0: That's 12, step smile. BNSF Industrial Track at 7th Street East Malia in Rock Island Yard limits at this time, over.
1: That's all correct, over.
0: All correct, thank you, dispatch, over. I want to say Johnson, go ahead, over.
3: Stay calling in at Channel 5, over.
1: So, we got 12 cars for you, over.
2: I feel like you chose the very wrong time to come over here, over. We got a southbounder coming, and I've got two northbounders going out. Meet me on Channel 6, would you?
0: MP 198 and MAFA 205 MP 205 on main track. Checkbox 6 SIX, do not follow limits ahead of the Iowa Interstate IAIS 506 506 West WEST. Checkbox 8 EIGHT, joint authority between MAFA 198 MP 198 and MAFA 205 MP 205. This track warrant has three boxes marked, therefore 6 and 8, over.

0: that happen right now.
1: Well, funny story, I think that I was probably on the channel. I was literally just talking to him on 5. I do have a 280. They should be calling you any moment, coming through to Bettendorf. Got 261 that you'll be seeing shortly. They're going to be departing off the main. I've got 181 that's going to follow the 261 out of here. And maybe then I can bring Iowa in.
0: So,
1: well, your southbounders going down the Indy. The two northbounders will take the main.
2: That is all correct on track 1446. Over.
1: If you're okay with it, yeah, I'm good with them coming to Lake Mary.
0: Jump on. Get on. 70, come on down.

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0: Nail over.
1: Hello, SALO, over.
0: All correct, over.
1: All correct. Thank you. K73F.
0: Robert,
3: Number 7, issues closed in here. What's my outbound Eagle train at Wellwood?

0: to KC Dispatcher, you're going to sub 6, 105.
1: Waiting for the bridge, so I guess there's an issue with it.
2: They can be 280 and that's final.
1: Time out, are you talking about main one or what do you need? That's tense, but I'll time it out, but if anything starts working out, they won't want me having anything out there, so we'll see what happens. Just want to watch that and call me back once it's out of time.

Nay, air it over. Alright, you're going to be crossing over to that Indy track at Utah. Come up to the bridge. Part off the main at Wapello, over. Is all correct, over. There's a 261 that is just departing off that path currently, over.

0: call in, over. Were you looking for the yard, over?
1: No,
0: I'm looking for the yard, over.
2: 2-2-6-1, we're clear of the
3: Wapello. Oh, yeah, you are clear of the Wapello. At 280, you should be seeing the headlight any moment, over.

0: Casey, drawbridge to the Ian Rock, over. Hey guys, how much longer do you think it'll be before you clear up, over?
1: We just got out here. We need probably another 35 minutes out here, and then we'll be ready to head south to get the clear over.
2: East Moline, going to 44th Street, Rock Island today. In Rock Island.

0: Okay, sweet. Do you have some air test information for me, and then I'll get you permissions, over?
1: Yeah, I got 35 cards for you. You can show a transfer test done at 1210 at Barstow by Texas.
0: Car transfer test done, 1210 Barstow by Tucker, and with that, the BNSF 2285, you have permission to travel westbound on the BNSF Industrial Track from 7th Street East Moline to 44th Street Rock Islands, working with an RRC Little, who is on Moline siding with derail set up at 34th Street, and BNSF Foreman Davis, who has switches lined for siding movement only, and lastly, you have permission, Rock Island Yard Limits and Rock Island Yard, working with the 91 State 700, who's currently going down to the CP, over.
1: All right, BNSF 2285 has permission westbound BN Industrial Track, 7th Street East Moline, 44th Street Rock Island. Working with RRC Little, he's on the Moline siding, has derail set up at 34th Street. And BNSF Foreman Davis, he's got the main there at Moline siding and switches are aligned and locked for the siding. Permission Rock Island Yard, working with Armour State 700, over.
0: That is all correct, over.
1: Okay, all correct.

AR-280, over. That 1A1's coming in at Utah right now, so don't go get headroom. Don't go headlight to headlight, please. Yeah, we'll go six track with it.

Kenzie Mayland's messaging the Alvin Radio. Exactly. Maintenance guy is going to get in there to start his heat run and then clear as you get close-ish over. Radio 181. Let me give this guy his time. I'm trying to clear path on grade 4 on main 2. You're far enough ahead of him, I guess we'll just go back to 2 at Kwani and back to 1 at Buta then, I guess. But the next other guy can do is heat run and see you guys don't get stopped.

Charlie, it's 8410 over. 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

0: good.
1: Okay.

0: CBKC, Charles Ridge answering Davenport Tower. Over. Star 2261, go ahead, over. Here it comes, over.
1: There it comes.
0: Hey, slow roll a little bit there, being rocks working at Pleasant Valley, over. Yeah, they'll be clearing up there, but signal indication CP 193.

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3: 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Here we go, instructions. Orenberg is target track list number 6757.
1: All men and equipment are in the clear, maximum authorized speed. Is that all correct? Over.
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1: RRC Little answering the famous F2285, over.
0: Edward westbound, coming up to 55th Street, like permission by through location on the siding today, over.
1: Copy that, stand by, I'll get my DRL picked up and give you a call back in a minute, over.
0: Alright, thank you.

0: Rich.
1: Understand, all men's limits clear. South 3 9 That's correct, okay.

0: Dean Barstow, go ahead, over.
1: Yeah, do you have a set out pickup track for us?
0: Give me one second. I sent a message to the train master, but I didn't get a response. I'll give her a call, over.
1: All right, thank you.
0: Dispatch to be in Barstow. Just a heads up, your pickup track's going to be the BN Main. I'm working on your set out track, over.
1: Alright, BN Main. I've only got one motor today, so I'll take what I can.
0: Sounds like a plan. I'll talk to you here in a bit as soon as I figure out the set out track, over.
1: Alright.

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1: Casey, drawbridge, UP 1755, over. Casey, drawbridge, UP 1755, over.

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1: Go ahead, over.
0: Rock Island 3, THREE for set out, over.
1: Peace out to Rock Island 3, thank you.
0: Thank you, dispatch out.
2: RRC Little to BNSF 2285, over.
1: 2285, go ahead.
2: Sir, BNSF 2285, you have permission through my limits on the Moline siding. All derails removed, all men and equipment in the clear, over.
1: Sir, BNSF 2285, does this permission by your location on the Moline siding. All derails, men and equipment have been removed in the clear, over.
2: That is all correct, over, and I'll be setting the derails back up behind you, over.
1: Okay, understand you'll set up the derails back up behind us, over.

0: ABC Drop, Rosie entering South Command, Star, over.
1: I'll have him get it. One down.
0: Clear the main line. Davenport sub. Back right over. Switches line lock. Check normal. 1248-1248. Sierra, so. Jarvis B and Clinton, over.
1: Rock, man. Rock.
0: 9 minutes, here we go.

0: case driver's Ben Rock, over.
1: One more. South 428. Ben Rock, over.
0: You ready for a change of direction there, over?
1: Yeah, BNSF 3175, looking to change direction, head south, over.
0: BNSF 3175, Branch, change direction, limits your authority, 1250, 1250 TAS.
1: Change direction, limits your authority, 1250, 1250 TAS, correct?
0: That's all correct, over.
1: Okay, thank you. Yeah.
0: I know I keep bugging you there. How long till you're in the clear there? I'm just trying to plan down the line here.
1: You're well, 15 minutes probably, and then we'll be heading south.
0: Okay, all right. Peace, Trevor Joe.
2: That's your great channel.

0: Delta Tower, over.
1: 252.
0: 252, go ahead, over.
2: We do have one crossing blocked, but didn't have a choice, obviously.
3: It's a private crossing, but we've been sitting here an hour, over.
0: Moving shortly, over.
2: I guess what's it looking like for an outbound, or how many we got to meet, or anything like that? Over.
0: You mean three of Ben Dorf are going to cut the crossing, over.
2: Alright. We're with Savannah Crew, so I guess keep that in mind when you get an outbound order or any cap.
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4: 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Next we're up here, Fremont for our group change, over.
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0: 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All correct on reading, thank you.
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1: 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This will be trap warrant number 1451, 1451, 27272026, TDI Winter State, IAIS, 506 West, WEST, on the Iowa City Subdivision. Checkbox 1, ONE, track warrant number 1444, 1444, is void. Checkbox 2, WO, from Alpha 224, NT224, to YO, Arizona, South Atlanta, on main track. This track warrant has two boxes marked.

Chachan,

Truck 1, number 1452-1452, May 27, 2026, July 1 to State Paris, on the Iowa City subdivision. Check box 4, FOUR, work between MAPO 219 and 219, and MAPO 231 and 231 on main track. Check box 6, SIX, do not follow limits ahead of the Iowa Interstate, IAIS 506, 506, West, WESC. Check box 8, EIDAT, join authority between MAPO 219 and 219, and MAPO 231 and 231. The draft line has three boxes of 6, 8.

0: 30. Switcher, Silk Train Master, Channel 1, over.
1: The tonnage on that VICR 26 that just went by is 11355. 11355, over. Sorry, no, I apologize, that's the length. The tons are 8030, over. The length, the tonnage is 8030, 8030.

You get enough air, pull it up tight down there again. I can't remember what you said you wanted to power. 2, 3, 4, I thought it was 2.

What's going on, Doug?

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2: Yeah, I'm here, over.
1: What you guys got going on?
2: We're going to be changing three tires to the west end, over.
1: Yeah.
2: You guys going to be working on the east end, over?
1: Look, we'd like to call Barstow to the east end.
0: 314-23.
2: Yeah, that's fine. We're going to wait for you to get by and all these trains to get out of our way, and then we're going to set up a derail or two, over.
0: On track 114-23 between Mopeds 162 and Mopeds 140 at 13.3 hours, 1323. All mainline track 60 and 70 is going to go on left track in the normal position. Is that correct, over? All correct, I cleared at St. Patrick's Day, dispatch out. RNC dispatching 3 Davenport radio, over.
1: 700 dispatch,
0: over. Winter State 700, go ahead, over.
1: Winter State 700. On track 114-45 between Yarlum and Rock Island, mile post 184, over.
0: Iowa State 700 reporting clear of track 114-45 between Yarlum and Rock Island and mile post 184 at 13-24 hours, 1324. All mainline track switches handled within these limits are line blocked and checked in the normal position. Is that correct, over?
1: All correct at 13-24, over.
0: All correct, guys, got you cleared. Thank you, over.
1: Welcome, if you would, I think we pulled 42, if you could have him throw it on his symbol, that'd be cool.
0: We'll get a broad online here soon and draw on your symbol, over.
1: Thanks, man.

0: yanlış soru.
1: What's up, Miss Macy?
0: Hello. I just saw your train list. Set out the river terminal. Pick up two. Head back here.
1: Set out river terminal. Pick up two. Head back home. 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
0: Yeah, just pick it up where you set out the river terminal. Thank you.

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Transmission to KCS, get to Southern 4601, 460 North and RGH, deliver to your 4B, pass the red flag, look at about 192.5. Maximum threat check, hold the speed on the equipment, R is clear, over.

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1: BNSF 3175, over.
0: How much longer are we looking at there, over?
1: There's a switch back, I'll be just a couple minutes, over.
0: Hey, Ed, come on.

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0: Casey, Drawbridge, BNSF 3175. Show you in the clear. Switches used. Line of lock for normal. Is that correct? Over. That's all correct. Over.
1: Are we going to get a light dispatcher?
0: Signal location, over.
1: All right, yeah, we got the cops knocking on the window here.

0: driver's being Clinton, BNSF 3178, clear the main track to have four subs, switch to use line alive, normal 1337, 1337.
1: Normal 1337,
2: 66. How are you? Report clear.
0: All correct. 68 driver's case. Alright, here we go. Get through.

0: 188, over.
1: 180, come in on the Indies and cross over the main.
0: Yes, they sure did, over.
1: We'll take, well, Utah.
0: I'm sorry, I didn't hear what you just said, over.
1: You need to take the slow out to Utah and cross over out there.
0: Yeah, you can go out to the slow. Well, that's fine, over.
1: Bye.

The second half that had the knuckle, the knuckle repaired.

0: Oh, that's awesome. Where's the rock train at?
1: Yeah, it's tucked away. We're just waiting for the light to come in at the north end there. We finally are rolling through Pleasant Valley.
2: Thatcher 12 to Foreman Chavez, over.

RC Little answering BNSF Foreman Davis, over. Sir, they're still over here, they're just not close to the text currently.

0: Chase Charlie Drive.
1: Our activity to him.
0: Yes, sir. Go ahead.
1: Hour and 38 minutes is what we had it blocked, and the cop was not real happy.
0: Okay, understood. Thank you.
1: Still cutting the boat ramp here, or are they all together now that we've had a delay here?
0: No, they're all together. You're into Nahan after you see three, and I tell you what, they're so close, they're on top of each other on the screen here. There.
1: Yeah, that's what I figured. So we'll stay in one piece here.
0: All right, let's do it. Over.
1: Hey.
0: Thank you. Good job.

0: Jefferson Airport have.
1: Dispatch it up already, over. Intercept Foreman Davis, go ahead, over.
2: Go ahead.
3: Can we get those cancel track Wilson, over?
2: Go ahead, over.
3: Cancellation of track Wilson, EXO 3564, 3564 from milepost 198.159, 198.159 for Utah Avenue on your tumble stuff, crash has been tested and operating as intended, so it's your time, over.
1: Looks like I got a Barstow job, went west about noon. Do you see a 2285 out there, over? Roger that. Give me a call back when you got the west switch line, and I'll show the east switch line for the industrial main.

Gonna come on back, sir. 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

0: Seventh Davenport Tower.
1: That's back 280 P 8783
0: for a light. All right, come on. Got your feel over?

0: I guess that's because we did what we could there. How long for work? Over?
1: Shouldn't be very long, an hour maybe. Key train W.
0: Thank you. Case charge
2: out. Over.
3: Hey, you can still the BNSF 2285. I'll clear the industrial track at 44th Street, Rock Island. I'll hold on to Rock Island for a minute.
2: BNSF 2285 is all clear. The industrial track at 44th Street, Rock Island. Still in Rock Island Yard.
3: That's correct. We're still on the BNSF 2285, looking around the 44th Street, Rock Island, back to 7th Street.
4: That's the location. Where
3: are
4: you intending to
3: take
4: off?
2: BNSF 2285, you have permission eastbound, 44th Street, Rock Island, to 7th Street, East Moline. And it looks like working with a RRC Little at 34th Street, Moline.
3: Okay, the BNSF 2285 has permission eastbound, BNSF Industrial Track, 44th Street, Rock Island, to 7th Street, East Moline. Working with RRC Little, he's got D-rail set up. 34th Street, Moline, on the siding.
2: That's all correct, and I think you heard me talking to Mr. Davis. The Moline siding switches are aligned for the industrial main. Over.
3: Okay, Moline siding switches are aligned for the industrial main, and Foreman Davis is clear.
2: All correct. Thank you.
5: Calling you there, we're all stopped at a headed location.
0: No response. Case charge out.

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1: Go ahead.
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1: I bet this isn't any of our fault. We were all just told signalization to get out of the yard, so, you know, that's just what happens.
2: 2,000 feet, fellas.

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1: Complete with a flasher, nice.
0: Pull up our train here at Rock Island. I get permission from the BNSF Industrial Track Eastbound, 44th Street, Rock Island, 7-3-4-8, and still in charge following that bar, so job over.
2: Interstate 700, you have permission. 44th Street for Rock Island to 7th Street East Moline, following the BNSF 2285. You also have permission. Silvis yard limit. At Silvis. Looks like working with the Iowa State 509. Let's see, the 0600 Silvis switcher and the Iowa State 500. Also work with RRC Little. He's derails at 34th Street on Moline Siding. Over.
0: Alright. I can remember this. I didn't write none of it down. Basically, we're up in this uphill track eastbound. 44th Street, 7th Street, following NSF 2285, Bartow job. And we'll be working with RRC Little at Moline Siding. Got derails up down there. And permission, Silvis Yard, work with the 0600 switcher, the 509, I think you said the 500, Dan.
2: That's pretty good, Andy. Your memory's better than mine.
0: Yeah, makes me feel good for an old man. All right, thanks, brother. We'll talk to you when we can.
2: Thanks, Andy. Dispatch out.
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2: I'm being Rochester.
1: Go ahead, over.
2: Yes, sir. What's it going to look like for us to get out and get back to Dayton?
1: Time he's dead, over.
2: 1800, over.
1: Should be okay. You're seeing three back-to-back here. You follow that 252 in that went by you south there. Three come by you, get out on the main, go home.
2: Okay, yeah, we'll just be light engines heading south whenever you want to.
1: I'd say you could pull it off by 1800 there.
2: Okay, thank you.
1: Problem. Get a charge up.
3: Got copy dispatcher.
1: Go ahead, over.
3: You order us a cabin out on the town.
1: Yes, one was called with your cab there.
3: All right. How about
4: that? I said cloud over. Cloud over. Main meeting 1 at 13. No, never mind. That's, I'll keep you going on, too.

GPS 4842 north over detector mount post 189.5, no alarm. Bye, Mark Slash, and thank you.

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1: Good home, thanks.
0: At 4842 North, approach North Spetzendorf, prepare to stop the next signal 181 up.

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1: CPK Chief Mechanical answering, over.
2: Yes, 4749, CPK Mechanical.
3: 4601 North approach, southbound, north, north, southbound, north, north, 375.
1: 749, go for mechanical, over.
2: Sir, positive on our screen says force power is limited. We got FTO running. I can't find anything in the diagnostic screen to pop up to show why. Check the water. It's midway between, where is it? I guess we have water in it, but it's just saying the horsepower is limited. Over.
1: Level 2 with that diagnostic access switch.
2: Sir, it stated, I flicked it up for a second to come back down, it's still L1 right now.
1: Okay, copy that. Are you guys currently on the move?
2: We are currently on the move. Over.
1: Okay, just stand by. I'll see if I can pull up that unit remotely, over.
2: Thank you, sir.
4: What's gonna happen? Say it again.

approximately 12 over. 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I'll let the quarter, and then we'll probably end up fueling at Beverly.

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1: KKKC, draw bridge. 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

0: 47-49, mechanical, over.
1: It's 47-49, responder, over.
2: That's on all track. Track, over.
0: Just confirming the diagnostic switch that you guys hit was in that back three-panel cabinet up in the top right corner.
2: 19659, okay, at
1: 4. I can flip it up and hold it up for a second. Maybe it'll pop up for me, but I can flip it again there, over.
0: Yeah, try giving it another flip there, and maybe hold it for a sec just to see.
1: We'll do, we'll let you know here in a second.
2: That's all correct, over.
3: That's all I want here, Doyle. I'm not going to be able to get you all the way to south of Manna. They're going to be tying a train down at Iowa Johnson. So how about somewhere around Oxford? There's 252, give you a good spot to set off.
1: This says horsepower limited, and then right underneath it says ready.
2: 87837 SOCH.
0: Sorry, you broke up a little bit. Your screen in the bottom right shows an L2.
1: Yes, it did. It came to a level 2.
2: Track 1.
0: And you're under active incidents?
2: Total line check 1. Line.
1: I'm underneath your active fault screen there.
0: Copy. Can you go ahead and hit the incident log for me?
3: Let's see, track 1, number 1455, 1455. May 27, 2026. Dollar State Baby. On the Iowa City Subdivision. 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Joint with Iowa Interstate Johnson. Between milepost 198-198 and milepost 205-205. Also joint with Iowa Interstate Barrett. Between milepost 219-219 and milepost 231-231. Sworn has 4 boxes checked. 4, 6, 8, 9, over.

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4: 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I wouldn't check that thing if I didn't get it. It's water. 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
1: Two yards. Four. Oh.

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1: Go ahead, over. All good, complete here at South LeClaire switch.
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1: All correct.
2: KCS 7626 over.
0: Yeah, that's correct. Pass red flag located on 191.0. That port's up. Put it on top. Let me something to clear max speed. Over.
2: That is all correct, over.
0: Now here we go. 52-yard, four.
3: 9-yard, over.
0: This is 252's train here. Taking the light at the south end of Bedford North, over.
3: It's about time I see you guys. You got mainline in. Oh, we'll come whichever way you're lined for. Take her down to Wapello. I've got a cut number for you, over.
0: He says he's ready, over.
3: Fantastic. He'll be coming off with a SOO, S-O-O, 5036. Shoving all those cars, it should be about 27 of them, into Nahant 6. Nahant 6 already does have 14 cars that are on air on the very south end of it, over.
0: All right, 27 cars, too. They had 6, correct? Already got a hold on there.
3: Out of 16-16, and we'll take that down to Utah. Your outbound's on duty at 1600, over.
0: All right, 16 picked up. Outbound is on at 1600. We got mainline in. I'm guessing somebody's at work there.
3: The KD's down there doing an air test on some cars, over.
0: Whichever way we're lined for, don't matter. Thanks.
3: Dealer's choice, over.
0: I like it. I didn't know if you wanted to pull it down to the air hose or what, over.

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At this time, all meters are on the clear, and it's in head. 1827 West. 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Sound of double bells and whistles, many coming back on the track. 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
0: go ahead, Art.
1: Our lead unit is called Water Force Power Limited. We're doing 26 miles an hour right now.
0: I say they are leader. Lost water, over.
1: Flowing water. 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
0: Yeah, Bill Davis, command, over.

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1: Foreman O'Neill, you copy this radio?
2: Yeah, go ahead.
1: Hose
2: inside the garage.
1: I know the BN has a... Oh, they used to have a hose up there. We could steal that hose, and if I had to go down to the BN, or down to our depot, and steal the hose and make it work.
2: I didn't catch that. What was that?
1: The BN shanty had a hose in it. I just didn't know if it reached to the main. Like I said, we stopped there, I can get water. I just wanted to make sure there's a hose in Clinton before I offered it up.
2: Yeah, it's on a hose reel. It's attached to the wall, but, I mean, you could unreel it, I guess.
1: I don't know how else it's going to get to work there.
2: I don't know, we're waiting for these next two trains to come by here and do a heat patrol behind you guys. I don't know why we're doing it behind you, but hey.
1: Stay for that way. All right, thanks, Sir O'Neill. Over.
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0: Express 4749, CPKC Mechanical, over.
1: Monitor, over.
0: Hey, radio's sounding better. Do you still have those faults pulled up? I really didn't catch much.
1: I went back to double check that up.
0: KCS 4749 is out of water.
1: Correct, there's no water in the sight glass. It doesn't look like it, but it's just a dirt ring. It's low in water.
0: That, did you get a chance to have a look around for any leaks or anything like that?

Copy that, 4749. Are you guys good to, I guess, keep going without that locomotive? Okay, yeah, I'd say let your RTC know what's going on with that unit, but it's probably not going to continue to be good power, so if you can just get it to where you're going. End up leaking and popping the same fault again, over.

when you guys fill it, just like whenever you're stopped, when it's full, try to have a look around and inspect for any leaks, and call us back and let us know. Like when?

0: Hey, in that level 2 screen, was there any faults for low water pressure at all?
1: There was.
2: Hey, dispatcher, Silva's radio over.
3: Ian Barstow, suspension.
2: Ian Barstow, go ahead, over.
3: You can show the BMSF 2285, all clear of the industrial track at 7th Street, Moline, clear Rock Avenue.
2: NSF 2285 is all clear, Rock Island Yard, all clear, the industrial track eastbound at 7th Street, East Moline. Thank you, have a good day.
3: That's correct, and I was only able to pull 21 off the BMA, and that's all I could get out of there with one motor.
2: Copy that, only pulled 21, thank you. Dispatch out.
0: Copy that, anything else? Under that screen to do with the water pressure at all?

0: they're on the side of Main Track 1, so just make some noise. I already told them that. I appreciate them, man. Hey, what's the head-in location? Over.
1: Currently, it's 10.6.
0: 10.6, okay. Give me about a couple seconds and I'll put you right up.

0: Miles, over.
1: Alright, here we go, Foreman Gage, Tang, in 1-6-3, 1-4-3-6. 6-8-5-2-7-4-3-6, 1-4-3-6-9-1. All tracks, thanks, sir, 54-9-0. Yes. Power? 1700. At this time, all men equipment on the clear, 7-4-3-1. Stop coming to the rear board and play the 57-1-0. Stop.
0: Yes. Do you have your list available?
1: Give me a second.
0: Alright, you can put the Pauly to 7. Land on 2 first, sorry. Pauly to 7. That wheel bearing, Krandic to 3. NS is to 5. CSX is to 6. There's a junk that can go to 4. Peoria is to 10. And then I'll have probably have you guys do the bill off on 4. So if you guys need a break, take a break. All the West and a couple other Krandics besides the bad order will stay on 2 for the 1500 on the West end. I mean, you can take them to the East end if you're switching, and then I'll have them come grab them.

0: heading out to Kelowna here quick, but I'll be back.
1: Bob, order clear. QSUS 4601 North, third stop, clear north. 375.

0: Road out 4. First stop next thing on the
1: My phone's gonna have a party. I'll take it ahead.

I say dispatch your Davenport radio. Beatty, you can have permission. Rock Island Yard, Island State 700 still showing in there, but they headed east to Silvis. Over. That is correct. Thank you.

0: Dobrze, ja potrafię.
1: More bad. Dobrze, go. Yeah, but he actually requested FCCB 198 foot snow to assist with us. So he expects and I also need to inspect it so it's going to all go over.
0: Okay, yeah, I'm just going to sit down, so give me just a second. I'll get y'all out there, no problem.
1: Okay, appreciate it. Thank you.

0: Station Mainline Dispatcher to Gibbons, over. Hey Gibbons, so that work train is proceeding on signal indication, so they don't have a work between. You did give me a point of entry, but you didn't tell me if they were by your point of entry, the BNSF 8053 West.
1: They're going to pull
0: out is by your point of entry. Here comes your request.

0: 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That's the permission on the industrial track, 26C Mont Pelier CP 198, or sorry, WR 11 and 1458 RPM.
1: All right.
0: Drop, I will get you going. Up. 2K Charles, VNSF 3175, what mileposts are coming out at him?
2: VNSF 3175, coming out mileposts 187.21, over.
0: All right, VNSF 3175 south at mileposts 187.21, downpour south has authority to enter main track. Proceed south of.
2: Okay, VNSF 3175, 3175 south, that's the ETH at mileposts MP 187.21. 187.21, downpour south has authority to enter main track. Proceed south, that's ETH, over.
0: Correct, 1500, 1500 RPM.
2: All correct, 1500, 1500 RPM, Auburn.
0: That's all correct.
2: All correct, thanks, sir. VNSF 3175, southbound.
0: You got to send it back to town there.
2: Yeah, we're just light engine back to Nahant, no work at that door, folks.
0: All right, copy that, light engine back into Nahant. Let me know whenever you're cleared up in the yard.
2: Yes, sir, we'll let you know when we get in the clear.
0: Appreciate it, guys. Here we go, 16, Georgia.

Hey, Jack Spector, Government Bridge Tender. Over. I see that Yelp. Let's see how long until you close back. All right, roger that. Thank you. I'll take that. Make it up.

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1: I want to say Beatty Dispatch, you show me clear Rock Island Yard limits over.
0: I want to say Beatty, all clear Rock Island Yard, dispatcher.
2: Call me over. And there should have been a track list of whatever track you have with the Iowa's already on it. I inbounded them.

0: Yeah, come on with it. I got a 252 working on the cell phone. I'm A252. My Ohio map was correct, it should have been, but let me zoom in.
1: Ohio map. Oh, alright.

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1: Go ahead.
0: Any chance I can get you to talk to that KCS 4601 North? He's up there too far. He can't get a hold of me.
1: KCS 4601 North up to

0: Papa, 171, 1511, Hellhazer. Just again, Tim O'Neill is going to be hopping on behind you there, so up to 167, 167. So if you got to make any backup moves, just let me know. Yep, I will let him know that y'all will be stopping at 167. And, yeah, Tim O'Neill, you show that, the KCS 4601 North, all complete by models 171, 171 at 1511, 1511, R, or sorry, L8, Lima Hotel. Over.
1: All right, that train is all by milepost 171, 171 at 1511, and conductor initial LH there.
0: Over. Yeah, that is all great.
1: All right, sir, and understand he will be stopping up at 167.
0: That's all correct. Thank you, sir.
1: All right, sir. Thank you much. Only one.
2: I can keep a good eye on it. You're going to have about 1,000 feet on the north end of Fair.
3: Go ahead, over. Conversation over.

SL 3125 South. You ready to copy over? Alrighty, then we go to Palm Bridge, Charlie Track, Bullet Number DX35762, Mama's Flying, 100, Mama's Flying, T5, Southport, Southlake, UGN, SL 3125 South. Special to the Southern South, Southern South, Southern South, Southern South, Southern South, Southern South, Southern South, Southern South, Southern South, Southern South, Southern South, Southern South, Southern South, Southern South, Southern South, Southern South, Southern South, Southern South, Southern South, Southern South, Southern South, Southern South, Southern South, Southern South, Southern South, Southern South, Southern South, Southern South, Southern South, Southern South, Southern South, Southern South, Southern South, Southern South, Southern South, Southern South, Southern South, Southern South, Southern South, Southern South, Southern South, Southern South, Southern South, Southern South, Southern South, Southern South, Southern South, Southern South, Southern South, Southern South, Southern South, Southern South, Southern South, Southern South, Southern South, Southern South, Southern South, Southern South, Southern South, Southern South, Southern South, Southern South, Southern South, Southern South, Southern South, Southern South, Southern South, Southern South, Southern South, Southern South, Southern South, Southern South, Southern South, Southern South, Southern South, Southern South, Southern South, Southern South, Southern South

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0: Yard over.
1: Nay, yard over.
0: Yeah, Cameron, looking for permission, 193, Y over.
1: You got that 193, the north leg of the Y over?
0: Yes,

here at the 17th, that is 1730. RWICRCN, that's Alex Kirkady at Mixpack, my web board at mypost185.8, that's the question direction. Next month, I have a seat on this appeal.

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0: RRC Little, go ahead over.
1: RRC Little is clear of the Moline signing for the day. All mounted equipment are in the clear. All derails have been removed. Over.
0: RRC Little, all clear Moline sighting. Derails are down, men and equipment are in the clear. Is that all correct, though?
1: That is all correct. Over.
0: Thank you. Dispatch out.
2: I got you.

Daily Hope. Police charge is Shane Burkett. He's a threat bulletin vehicle 2576. In Mopples 19100, Mopples 19275, allow you to see his tire limits at 1524. 15-24, over. Just let me know when you're in the clear, over.

attack is lined to the lead. You're on. This is 20. Let's go to channel 5. Channel 5, stage 6. Somebody had it on. Here we go.

0: 7 down to 12, just looking for RC. Over.
1: Oh, they're inside. The only one I got out there is that South 252. That's going to be in 17 track. No, 16. They're going to 16.
0: Understood. Wow. Hey, over. Understood. We're coming down the tail. We're shoving 12. And we're

0: Roger, can you verify your engine number, please? Roger, CNSF 3175, you have permission to take the signal as you get it from the Iowa side to the Illinois side. That is correct.
1: Identify your job or the engine that we're working with, so there's no confusion when there's other people working together.
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4: 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If you're saying the guys, y'all have a great state of...
5: Yes, sir, there's all special.
2: A little out of practice, okay?
3: Roger.
2: You got a markup for me?
3: I do. I have 509, 508, 125 by 1, 16,865 tons, 7,986 in the
2: weight,
3: no work
2: over. No work? What, I think you already sent me the phone, didn't you?
3: Yep, phone number 8, but we do need CO set up.
2: Roger up. Stand by 1, I'll get them going.

0: State 509. That's being worked on. Let's get you guys moving here.
1: Ready, copy.
0: All right, you do have Silvis Yard. Work with Allen State 500, the Allen State 700, and the 1500 Silvis switcher over.
1: State 509 at Silvis Yard. We're going to the Allen State 500, Allen State 700, and the 1500 Silvis switcher over.
0: That's all correct. Stand by. We'll get you going. To the Allen State 509, 509 East EAST, on the Blue Island subdivision. Checkbox 2, TWO, proceed from yard limit Silvis to milepost 137-137 on the main track. Sworn has one box checked, 2, over.
1: Track 1, number 1459, 1459, today's date, May 27, 2026. Issue to the Allen State 509, 509 East, EAST on the Blue Island subdivision. Checkbox 2, TWO, proceed from YL, you're on the Silvis, milepost 137-137 on the main track. Track 1, number 1459 has one box check, 2.
0: Track 1, number 1459, Allen State 509 East. Okay, 1534, 1534 hours. Dispatcher, DPS over.
1: Track 1, number 1459, 1459, issue to the Outer State 509 East, gate 1534, 1534, dispatcher, DPS
0: over. All correct, warrant 1459. Thank you, sir, and we'll talk to you when you're clear of Kelowna. Dispatcher out. Outer State 700, go ahead.
2: There again, it's not going to make a difference. That unit's probably closed there. It's all booked up for repairs, but yeah, it's going to be no good for power boat.
0: Thank you. Dispatch out.
3: You said you don't have paperwork? All right, I'll let them.
2: Isolated, and you gotta do what you gotta do with the power there. Talk to the dispatcher, arrange for whatever you need to
4: do. Yeah, go ahead.
2: Yeah, I mean, if it's coming up higher up, the turbo's up, should be up high there, so higher head level. And coming all the way from up there, it could be the turbo.
4: 48 cars at 2,000 feet. Over.
2: Okay, you're trying.
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1: 1600 Rock Island Fisher Dam, gets GTB 50822 today, we're...
0: 50822, you guys going, out, west there, Bob, at all?
1: No, as far as I know, we're not going in, going west today.
0: Roger that. You're good to go as long as you don't go across the river. I got a couple of exceptions for that side. Over.
1: Okay, we do. We'll give you a call. Otherwise, we're good to go with what we got. Over. I get the yard on the 716 today, 716.
0: Power State 716, you have permission. Rock Island Yard. Work with Power State Gus Staff. Over. That is correct. Thank you.
1: Channel 1,
0: Jake. You can call back and talk to
1: Gus Staff.
2: You know, I'm good with you tying it down. Once you really want to sit out there, it's hot.
1: I'll give him one more try on Channel 1, Connor, and then we can do whatever we gotta do. Okay, well, we tried. I'm ready when you are.

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Behind that sensor thing.

0: 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Between milepost 110-110 and milepost 137-137. At 1543, 1543 hours. All main track switches handle these limits. Line lock check normal position. Set correct over. Make sure you have a good day. Crash out.
1: Did you say they needed to be picked up at the bridge or the south end? Thank you.
0: Please see your location. I have a list of 17 tracks.

0: some paperwork out to you. What for you?
1: Thank you, man. 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Paperwork's on its way out. Get a fly for 17, we're going to go tie on, see what the hazmat is, and we're going to bury it properly, and head back to West End.
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myself.

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1: Yeah, so you went west, and now you're going to go back east, working with Gibbons, I guess, so?
0: Four-way, which is ahead, and then how many are my good fours put in the place? Upper Ryan, take it ahead. Good for 80, put him in the clear. 5 minutes.
2: Great.

0: Yeah, like I said, they did a thing on Jason there, proven to see most 665 there is there, but it's got my speed section, so we'll go from there when they release them.
1: For yet now.

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0: And I got some more track for you. We'll just use Silva's yard over.
1: That'd be fine, radio copy.

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1: Track 1 over 1461, 1461, today's date, May 27, 2007.

They turn our court number 1461 to the Islander State 509 East. Okay, 1557, 1557 hours. Dispatch your DPSO. Correct warrant 1461. Thank you. Dispatcher out.

0: BNSF Casey Mainline Dispatcher to BNSF 8053. Yeah, and you did brief, I guess you've already briefed with Gibbons in regards to working with him to dump that rail with his time and your authority.
1: Got any answers yet? Can engineers fly with some of the things there at South Command System? I'm guessing no matter how they play it, we'll get 375 vice versa. Alright, 4749, can't fly with some of the things at North Command. Copy that, guys. Appreciate it. I'm getting with the director and everybody now. I guess they're talking with the Cano School, seeing if we can get water at Clinton or who knows. So I'm trying to float the idea about 375 setting up their second motor, but I'll let you know as soon as I do this.
0: Over. Okay, I'm going to make sure they're ready for you. Over.
2: Good protected. On the ground ahead.
1: Alright, I'd like to know who's camera is in for that extension.
3: Protected, man, on the ground ahead. Watch your back.
1: No, anything. That's the sample. This all is over.
0: Factor 12 to the job 41, over.

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1: Boy, 2-0-5, I think.

0: to get to Armored Towns. 2-2-2 tomorrow. And they're going to keep y'all going. I guess, with that leader isolated for now, just getting to Marquette, and then I think they got power for you there, but they want to keep going as is for the Western Logan Isom.
1: You're at Mayhem before, haven't you? 3-point protection. Ahead.
2: Turn it off, partner.

All right, NSF 8053. Oh. All right, I just have to make sure we're doing everything official, but yeah, let me go ahead and give this to you just so we are official. The NSF 8053 do have authority to proceed eastbound on Main 1 Trackle. That is correct.

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1: Something down, 5-1-2.6.

0: Houston 12, over. Go ahead, over. Lost us this time, but earlier and recently it wouldn't lock up for 5th Street, so I've been messing with it a couple times, and I finally get it to lock up, but it's struggling. I never got 7th switch to lock up normal after this last CP train, so I have a CP line through there right now. Once they clear, I can tell you whether it's going to lock up normal or not.
1: I'll send her out there.
2: Yard cab coming to assist after we get the class 3 accomplished, and they'll give you a ride to the head end. Over.
0: Thank you for the south side.

0: back open.
1: Man, y'all do things different than this week. Down in Texas, man. I got you, man. 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
1: Afternoon, Fetch, CP2319 here at 7th Street, East Moline. Looking to run west 17th Street, Rock Island Yard, when you can, they're over.
0: CP2319, you have permission. Westbound 7th Street East Moline to 17th Street Rock Island. And Rock Island Yard, at Rock Island Yard, work with Honor State Gustav and the Honor State 716 over.
1: 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Work with Iowa Interstate Gusta and the Iowa Interstate 716.
0: That is all correct. Thank you.

0: to Suave Urban. Go ahead, over. 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
1: Come on, the clear.

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2: I've got to do a class 3 on this.
1: On the north end of
3: 17 track. Yeah, Cap. Yeah, are you on the north end of 17 track?
4: No, they told me south end. I'll be right there.
5: He's coming, Chief. Lost directions.
2: That, when did I walk in?
5: Your cat's coming. She got lost and went to the wrong direction.
2: She's set, over. Take your engaged witness.

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5010 at 1625, 165 RPM, is that correct? That is all, Greg, and I appreciate it. Yeah, we're going to see 261, they're already out of the tunnel at Washington, and we'll probably see 253 at the Navy Stable.

May 27th, 2026, the PNSF 8569, 8569 North and West Gate at West. Alliance 6260 Improvement 6669 is on main track. 512, one line, two, RPM.

0: basically, her war's already just looking for time after he takes his title. Hey, were you trying to get time after this big bitch fight gets through this?
1: Yeah, absolutely. I'm ready for it.

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1: All right, everybody's clear. 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

0: Patrick 12, DUP 7431, over. You guys get stopped short of milepost 105.68, over. DC reported a piece of metal across the track, so make sure you stop short of that, over. You can creep up to it. They just, RMCC called and said that they were reported that there's a big piece of metal across the track, so I didn't want you guys to hit it.
1: Warrant release, work CP 2319, clear track warrant 2001-2001, over.
2: Work CP 2319, clear 2001-2001, 1635, 1635 RPM, is that correct?
1: 2319-2319 on clear track warrant 2001-2001 at 1635-1635 RPM, sail over. Oh, correct, thank you. Good rest of your night. 73 out.

Alaska 12, UP7431 over. RMCC called back and said that there's not only is there a piece of metal over the track, but there's a piece of metal from the bridge. I guess there's a bridge out there at 105.50. That's just a four-door no, and I guess more information.

0: across the NS-41-09, over.
1: Cracked open or anything. It's like these little fins on the back side of the case are broken off. It's not like it's broken open.
2: See what? Phone up that dispatcher and I'll bring you a new one. How's that? By the time you're ready to leave, you'll have it.
1: Sounds good, Lindsay. I appreciate you.

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Yeah, come through. Come through, all right. 2319, you can take dust off of it.

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We couldn't get a hold of them either. 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

0: Wednesday, 16 over.
1: Yeah, don't cut over.
0: My case is broken too.
1: Okay, there will be two of us coming.
2: Sir Cab, are you still here? Over.
1: I hear you, man. I'm waiting.

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Mean that you found there.

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CP-2319 here, State 7. It's on 5 cars, nothing over 132. Like permission up the signal, Illinois side, when you can. Permission up signal, Illinois side, 73. Anyone? Please, there we go.

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1: You can see this bench. I got new totals, unless you already got them. We'll be ready to park here soon. I'm waiting on new equipment to be delivered out here.
0: Alright, what are y'all at? 72 by 27?
1: Yeah, 72 by 27 Summit is 8331 and length is 7290. And probably about an hour and a half of the work on those teams.
0: Alright, copy that. Yeah, signal location there, CC198. I'm ready for you.
1: Okay, signal location as soon as we can, sir. Appreciate it. Thank you.
0: That's good, brother.

0: 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Lost 7-double. 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
1: Go ahead, CP-2319, over.
2: CP-2319, all clear. Rock Island, is a Dutch check. And clear of that Rock Island yard, over.
1: CP-2319, clear of the westbound move at 17th Street, Rock Island. Clear of Rock Island yard, thank you, have a good day.
2: Thank you, good day as well, 7-3-0.

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1: State 716, Anaheim Front West on the industrial track, 24 Street, 17th
0: Field. Our state 716, you have permission. Westbound 44th Street, Rock Island, 17th Street, Rock Island, this time over.
1: Our state 716, 716, will be westbound on the industrial track, 24th Street, Rock Island, 17th Street, Rock Island.
0: All correct. Thanks, Bob. We'll talk to you after a bit. Bye, Joe.

0: right away. Let's shovel into cell number 7 track, over.
1: Right, 7 track.
0: It is a clear track. No, it's a clear track, over.
1: 7 track is clear, that KDRO.
0: I mean, their engine is, but the people are not, over.
1: That's all I need to know.
0: Come on, Olivia. How many cars you got?

0: Mr. CCS, how does... I can get you out on the glucose. There's going to be foul time upstairs, so signals may drop on the approach. We have the tracking time at 1:38, working on the switches, and then the bridge is open as well. So I'll get you going as soon as possible, but I can't get you on the main.
1: Oh, y'all have all that work at Mendota, right? How about have all that work at Mendota, right? Train leave was, and I saw that there was work in there that wasn't completed, but then I remembered him saying that y'all have all that, so that's all I wanted it for. Welcome, thank you. Intercept KCM, that's

0: 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We'll cross over to Azarian and then into the yard, and we'll go.
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1: 716, we're all clear, Rock Island Yard.
0: I say 716, all clear, Rock Island Yard, all clear the industrial track. Thank you, sir. Dispatch out.

Fuck, my lips. Oh, Brett.

0: Toro.
1: Captain 5-10, 10-5, 10-5, 10-5, 10-5, 10-5, 10-5, 10-5, 10-5, 10-5, 10-5, 10-5, 10-5, 10-5, 10-5, 10-5, 10-5, 10-5, 10-5, 10-5, 10-5, 10-5, 10-5, 10-5, 10-5, 10-5, 10-5, 10-5, 10-5, 10-5, 10-5, 10-5, 10-5, 10-5, 10-5, 10-5, 10-5, 10-5, 10-5, 10-5, 10-5, 10-5, 10-5, 10-5, 10-5, 10-5, 10-5, 10-5, 10-5, 10-5, 10-5, 10-5, 10-5, 10-5, 10-5, 10-5, 10-5, 10-5, 10-5, 10-5, 10-5, 10-5, 10-5, 10-5, 10-5, 10-5, 10-5, 10-5, 10-5, 10-5, 10-5, 10-5, 10-5, 10-5, 10-5,

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1: Falls over.

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Yeah, concerned citizen called it in and said that there was a peacekeeper medal over the fence.

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Milepost 5.2.0. 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

0: 12 EP, North South 28, over.
1: Location where you intend to follow the track, you will be following them and will not follow ahead, over.

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Where are you at in the mix of things? 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And then that motor you got is going to stay on the train. 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

Fechando, fechando, fechando.

I say dispatch for Silvis Radio, over. O900, Silvis switcher. You have permission, Silvis yard limit, work with the 1500 Silvis switcher. And I'm still showing an Iowa State 500 out there from O400, so I don't know if they're there or not. Correct. Thank you.

Can you hear me now?

Squad, over. Five, stop moving.